The following program contains views, ideas, and opinions that have been produced by the host DJ and their guests and are not reflective of the views of WRFL or its underwriters. For questions, comments, or concerns, please email programming@wrfl.fm.

0: Knock, knock.
1: Who's there?
0: Well, it's
2: Lily
0: and Ren
1: and Luke.
0: We're short a couple of our usual members. I'm assuming you probably don't know us. We are Knock Knock. We are usually a talk show on Tuesdays from 4 to 6.
1: Yep.
0: That's the right time.
2: Yeah.
0: We will be playing music today. We don't usually play music, but today's been a rough day. And yeah.
1: Yeah.
2: We're going through it.
0: Everything's gonna be all right.
1: Well put. So what's been going on today, Ren?
0: Ren has been moving all day. Well, Ren had work first, and then is moving.
2: Yeah.
0: I thought that I would have tomorrow to move as well, but I have to be out by 10 a.m. Sigh.
2: But it's gonna be okay.
0: It's gonna be okay.
1: Everything's gonna be all right.
2: Yeah.
0: Every little thing.
1: Wise words.
0: But yeah. I'm really excited to be out of where I'm living now and in a new place.
1: Yeah.
2: Agreed.
1: I haven't even seen your new place. What is it like?
0: It's got very high ceilings, hardwood floors. There's not a whole lot of natural light. The problem is, like, I went and saw it in person, but there's no pictures online for me to go look at it, like, after the fact and be like, yeah, I made a good decision.
1: Yeah.
0: So I've been anxious for the past, like, week thinking, like, oh, man, what if I hate this place?
1: Mm.
0: And Kat, my girlfriend, also has not seen it at all.
1: Whoa.
0: And is moving in with me.
1: I didn't know that.
0: It's a lot of faith.
2: Well, it'll be okay.
0: It'll be okay.
1: Everything's going to be...
0: Everything's going to be all right.
1: Here's what I'll say. I know moving out of your own place is very, very stressful. However, helping you move has just put me into a groove of productivity. And I feel like I'm just on top of things. And I'm trying to be as helpful as possible.
0: You've been astronomically helpful. Like, about 5 minutes ago, I was, like, about to cry, and you, like, took me down from that. That was great.
1: Dude, I'm playing support IRL.
0: Yo.
1: No.
0: Dude.
1: But since you asked me to help move out, whatever, two separate people have texted me, said, hey, Luke, can you help me move into my dorm this, like, coming week or something? I was like, you know what? Yeah,
2: I can.
0: I can do that.
1: Yeah. But I don't know. If someone tells me what to do, I'm on it.
0: No, I getcha. I see. The problem that I've been having with moving is, like, it's been up to me to decide what to do, which is, like, it's hard for me to do something that I tell myself to do. I'm usually, like, I'm a manager at work, and I'm pretty good at telling other people what to do because it's stuff I don't want to do. But I don't know.
1: Mm-hmm.
0: It's stuff like that.
1: Yeah.
0: Yeah.
1: I think, Lily, you can attest to this most, but I feel like the amount of work you guys expected to get done is getting done so much quicker.
2: Way quicker. Mm-hmm. You all got me moved out in like 6 hours.
1: Heck yeah.
2: It was like insane. I was expecting it to take like 2 days.
1: Mm-hmm.
2: It was pretty beautiful. Power of friendship.
1: Power of friendship, guys.
0: Power of friendship overcomes all. I think it's a testament to your community. And it really does take a village to raise a baby.
1: What?
0: No, I think it does take a village to support one another, and that's something that I really appreciate about the community that I have here in Lexington and the friends that I have. I feel like if I ever needed help, that someone would extend that to me.
2: Yeah.
0: And I would do the same for them. And I think it's really important to, because especially in, like, sorry, I'm getting a little political philosophical here, but, like, especially in today's society where we are very capitalist focused and it's very, like, tooth or nail, you make rent or you don't, you know, mm-hmm. type deal. I think it's really important to keep in mind that, like, mutual aid is a thing, and yeah. like people want to support you no matter what, you know.
2: Yeah.
1: I think this, I mean, I'm not the one moving out, but this has just reminded me of how important dependency is, mm-hmm. and knowing how dependent you are on other people.
0: Mm-hmm.
1: And I think the best part about it is not a bad thing.
0: Not
1: it's
0: at
1: actually
0: all.
1: A great thing.
0: I think so. Because, like, truly, truly, you like, this would not have gotten done without you guys.
1: Yeah.
2: Yeah.
1: So, it's kind of lovely, though.
0: Truly.
1: And
0: madly
1: everything
0: deeply.
1: Is going to be all right.
0: Everything's going to be all right.
1: Yes, it is. Yes, it is.
0: Should I give the context to this?
1: Sure.
2: I don't
1: just
2: know,
1: just be very
2: actually.
1: Careful.
2: I actually don't know.
0: I don't know.
2: Maybe not.
0: Maybe not.
2: I'm afraid. Me not afraid.
0: Then I'll. Whoa, are you a biblically accurate angel?
2: Yeah.
0: Beautiful.
2: Famously.
0: Famously, Lily.
2: Famous Lily.
1: Anyways.
0: I think I'm going to go ahead and play a little bit of music.
2: Yeah.
1: What do you got for us?
0: It's in my hand. I'm playing Vibronix and Bungalow Dub with Bungaronix Resistencia. This one is Thunker Vibronix Mix. There's a fly. He's going towards my mouth.
2: Oh, it's because you're just so sweet.
0: Aw. But I feel like I remember there being a jazz play box, but I have no idea where that is.
1: I'm not sure.
0: I don't know. But I wanted to play jazz today, but I can't find it anywhere. So
1: that's
0: it's
1: okay.
0: Because we're usually a talk show, so I don't usually play music. But oh well.
1: Absolutely. It's a change of pace.
0: Nice change of pace. We're going to see what this sounds like, because I have no idea what this sounds like whatsoever.
1: You guys are listening to it for the first time, like we are.
0: We'll give our wholehearted review.
1: Oh, I think that's fun.
0: Do you want to do that?
1: Sure.
0: Beautiful. Let's do it. All right. We'll be back.
1: Bye.

0: bless up, man.
1: Bless up, man.
0: Bless up, me good. Who's your best moment, Chris? So, heart, hello.

0: Bless up, man.
1: Bless up, nigga. Who ya bless me on my dress? So I tell her.

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1: Wow.
0: We had some technical difficulties.
2: I'm so glad nothing bad happened.
0: Nothing bad happened at all. So how did we feel about that song?
1: I'll be honest, not my favorite.
2: I don't know if it was... I don't think I was the target demographic for that.
0: So either. To each their own.
1: To each their own.
0: Is all I will say.
1: If you... at home enjoyed listening to that song, keep listening.
2: The fly is coming for me
0: if you
2: now.
0: Want to
1: only if you want to.
0: There's a fly in here that's attacking our faces.
1: Yeah,
0: it's
1: taking turns.
0: I'm so overstimulated right now.
1: You ain't gotta be, because everything's
0: gonna be
1: gonna
0: all right.
1: Be all right.
0: I'm gonna play some more music and hopefully it's a little
1: A little more our taste.
0: A little something different. We'll be back.
1: Bye.

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Bebop all the way to the left for a jazz journey. 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
1: Hey.
0: How are we feeling?
1: Those last tracks were much more, at least personally, my speed.
2: Yeah.
0: Yeah. I'm kind of just, I don't really know, because usually we're a talk show, so I don't know if we're exempt from play box requirements when we do play music.
1: What's a play box requirement?
0: So we are required here at WRFL to play at least 5 tracks from our play box, which is a collection of CDs, of new and underground, local, world, blues and Americana, etc. music that we can pick from.
1: Nice.
0: We've got plenty of options. But we're required to play 5 of those every hour. Mm-hmm. To keep things fresh.
1: Nice.
0: And underground and new.
2: And
0: I didn't know if, as a talk show, we're exempt from that or not. So I'm just trying to meet those before we get into what I got here.
1: I am looking around the studio right now. I'm noticing, like, of course, the CDs that our WFRL DJs are allowed to draw from. And it's got me thinking about my own CD collection at home.
0: Ooh.
1: Mm-hmm. I don't think if, you know, whatever size it gets to, I don't think it'll be at this magnitude. However, if it does, I feel like I don't know. It's not going to have such a vast amount of content to draw from. Mm-hmm. And by that, I just mean like, oh, I don't have all of these wonderful, you know, underground picks of blues and jazz. Mm-hmm. I don't know. I'm more of a, oh, this is my favorite, I'm going to take this.
0: Yeah.
1: Oh, I've been meaning to listen to this, I'm going to take that. You know?
0: Yeah.
1: But yeah. Hey, WRFL is... it's healing me.
0: Healing.
1: Makes me want to go out and get an underground record.
0: It'd be cool.
1: It'd be cool.
0: Yeah. Sigh.
1: Sigh. But yeah, are you willing to share what you got set up for us music-wise?
0: I am going to put, do I want to just play it through?
1: Ooh. Yeah.
0: I think I'm going to put this on shuffle and see what comes up, but I've got a couple things. I'll just play it. I think next up, well, let me backsell first. Let me say what we were playing.
1: Mm-hmm.
0: So that was Pearl and the Oysters with Shinkansen off of Monkey Mind. Then we had All Them Witches with Culling Line off of House of Mirrors. And after that was Social Distortion with Born to Kill off of the album with the same name. But up next, I think we're going to be playing Poinsettia by, I don't know how to pronounce this, Steve Hochschild off of SNH.
1: Ooh, interesting. I don't think I've ever heard that one before.
0: It's some stuff that I've pulled doing research for a sound design project that I've been working on.
1: Oh, that's sick.
0: So, this is all just stuff that I had on my laptop. And song, and the only things I have on my laptop are things that I like. In particular, I'm really excited for this to be played. One of my favorite new artists that I've discovered is Dear Lady.
1: D-E-E-R?
0: D-E-E-R.
1: Did I say D-E-E-E-R?
0: No, I was just agreeing with you.
1: Oh, okay.
0: But if I am remembering correctly, hold on, let me just pull up the... So I don't want to get any information wrong.
1: Yeah.
0: But I might actually play this next instead. But Dear Lady is fronted by... Oh, my God. Dear Lady is fronted by... singer-bassist Malie Obosawim, who is an Odonok Abenaki indigenous person.
1: Whoa.
0: So they're based in Brooklyn. Really cool stuff. One of my favorite new artists that I've discovered. Yeah.
1: Yeah. I'm excited to hear it.
0: I think I'll play that next, actually. I'll start with Believer by Dear Lady.

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0: We gotta take it around town.
1: Let's take it around town.
0: Let's do it. Looks like everything that happened tonight already started.
1: Uh-oh. What has started?
0: At 5 p.m., you had Dead Air Dennis and Brian Himes experience Thursday Night Live at the Five Thirds Pavilion. And then at 5:30, you had Robert Fram Trio at Kenwick Table. Looks like tomorrow you've got a couple things going on. Starting at 4:30 p.m., you've got the Crave Food and Music Festival Day 1, featuring Scott T. Smith, Britt Taylor, and Wayne Graham at Gatton Park. 5:30 p.m., you've got Maggie Lander and Clinton Mullins at Kenwick Table. 8 p.m., you've got Born Cross-Eyed, a Grateful Dead tribute at the Burl. Also at 8 p.m., you have Active Ingredients album release show at the Green Lantern. That's a 21 plus event. And then at 9 p.m., you've got Dylan West Band at Two Fisted Billies.
1: Nice.
0: Beautiful.
1: Beautiful.
0: Magical.
1: While the tracks were playing, we had a wonderful discussion about how incredible of a lyricist Adrian Lenker is.
0: It's genuinely, like, mind-boggling. The goat of lyrics, truly. Without a doubt.
1: How did you just sit down and come up with something like that?
0: And they teach songwriting classes. I don't know if you knew this.
1: No.
0: But you can take song... I don't know if they still do them anymore, but in the past you were able to take songwriting classes with the Adrian Lenker.
1: What?
0: Let me see if there's any, like... Hold on. Any, like, testimonials or whatever.
1: Wow. There's just a point in which someone becomes so legendary in my own mind where they become unreachable. Mm-hmm. Like, to imagine being taught by Adrian Lenker, on songwriting specifically. Like...
0: So, reading the like, synopsis that is given on the Big Thief website... Our primary task as songwriters is to ensure this source remains unblocked and unhindered. I thought that was more profound than it was. I was looking at it. Hold on. But it was focusing on how open tunings can transform the guitar into a landscape of drones and bass lines, welcoming resonant melodies to emerge. How various guitar techniques, example, strummed cowboy chords, finger picking, affect the expression of the songwriter's identity. And then drawing from personal experiences to create lyrics that balance the specific with the universal. And then writing lyrics that highlight the beauty and magic often overlooked in our daily existence, revealing the depth that lies beneath the veneer of the mundane.
1: Beneath the veneer of the mundane.
0: Like, that is a song in and of itself.
1: I know.
0: Isn't that crazy?
1: An open tuning is just an entirely other beast.
0: It's beautiful.
1: I have a bit of a tangent / story to share.
0: Go for it.
1: There's an artist by the name of Shaky Graves, who did this wonderful album called Roll the Bones. And on Roll the Bones, there is a song, self-titled, of course, called Roll the Bones. And the story behind it is that Shaky Graves was given a guitar as a gift, this legendary guitar, like nearly 100 years old. The guitar, one of the strings kept diving out of tune, so he locked himself in a cabin, tuned the guitar to itself on that one string that kept diving out of tune until it wouldn't go out of tune, and then he started playing a little melody that became Roll the Bones, and just the way, and he has this entire, interlude in the album talking about the process of writing Roll the Bones, which is crazy in and of itself. But he said, an interviewer is asking, so do you feel like the guitar told you how to write that song? And Shaky Graves says, no, the guitar taught me how to play. I was like, whoa. And it's just, I mean, that is one thing. But then to be Adrian Lenker and just,
0: I think the problem that we face as songwriters is there is a pressure to be a songwriter and not a poet.
1: Mm.

0: Yeah.
1: And I think there's a lot of structures and like music theory things that like you need to follow in order to make a comprehensive song, but that's not true, you know. Mm-hmm. There is infinite ways to create music and to create art, and everyone is unique. And I think like the beauty that we see in like, for example, Adrian Lenker's like lyricism is that individuality and that unique voice.
0: And it's so, what Adrian does best is through the poeticism, she is so deeply personal.
1: Every single word is ripped from their ribcage.
0: Yeah. Like, dude.
1: Like, it feels like there is a struggle to even get the word out of the mouth.
0: That is a perfect way of putting it. I'm not a songwriter. However, you might be a better testament to this. I feel like people have such a such a pressure put on them to make songs that rhyme.
1: Mm.
0: And, you know, to be so beautiful, so poetic. There's an artist by the name of Sun Kil Moon, K-I-L.
1: Mm-hmm.
0: And he, I don't even know the story behind this album, but the dude just like sat down, and the lyrics that he pulls from, or he evokes, is just like diary entries.
1: Exactly.
0: And is none of it rhymes. It's literally a train of thought. And like the titles of his tracks, I'm trying to think of some. Like, one of them is just, I love my dad. One of them is like, I cannot live without my mother's love. And it's like, dude, I could go on and on and on.
1: Yeah.
0: And just...
1: That's sort of how, like, a testament to, like, I don't, like, share my music, but when I do write music, that's sort of how, like, lyrics come out.
0: Mm-hmm.
1: Because I don't think there is a way that good art comes from unneeded pressure.
0: Yeah.
1: I think that art under pressure can be good,
0: mm-hmm.
1: but only if that's something that you need to make the art, period.
0: Yeah.
1: You know, if you can make art in a way that does not require that kind of like pressure or outside influence, I think that it will be 3 billion times more unique and more you.
0: Yeah.
1: And I think that's what makes art really pretty.
0: And I feel like the pressures are so intricate because it attacks you on all sides. And like, oh, you don't have to just be poetic, but sometimes artists are trapped into a box saying, like, oh, we like your sad stuff. You need to write more sad songs. Again, Adrian Lenker, yeah. I assume. I just, know Adrian's work on, you know, personal projects and Big Thief.
1: Mm-hmm.
0: And, again, on the other side of the coin, oh, we like your music because it's really poppy and fun and I can turn off my brain to listen to it. And if that artist wants to, you know, become really real and really dig into new deep stuff, you know, the pressure keeps you mm-hmm. doing really simple stuff.
1: Yeah. I also don't want to negate the art that exists in things that we deem more superficial.
0: Of course.
1: Or less deep, if that makes sense. Mm-hmm. I think that there is art in enjoyment.
0: Mm.
1: And I think there's art in... I think there's art in everything, and there is no point in negating that.
0: Mm-hmm.
1: Yeah, I'm saying the same thing over again. But I do completely, like...
0: Mm.
1: Yeah.
0: I
1: think also another thing is, like, under, like, that songwriting, guys, like, the words that we say as people are poetic in general. I think sometimes we say things just, like, out of our brains as in conversation that is uniquely profound.
0: Yeah.
1: Because it comes up naturally, And I think that's what makes Adrian Lenker so good, is I think that their songwriting process is natural.
0: Yeah.
1: And is, it's like breathing to them.
0: I was about to say, it's like listening to breath. It's really? Like listening to wind. You know what I mean?
1: Yeah.
0: They just come up with lyrics so, again, I'm going to come back to the word personal. It's like I can reach out and rub the feeling between my fingers.
1: Mm-hmm.
0: It's like so palpable and so raw. And it's like, oh my gosh, Adrian, like,
1: you get me.
0: You get me.
1: You Dude. Get me like no one else gets me. When I've said that about Fiona Apple a lot too, which I think has a similar like songwriting. I think Fiona's songwriting is a lot more structured than Adrian's is.
0: Yeah.
1: And I think that's because, as far as I'm aware, Apple came from a background of like jazz singing.
0: Wow.
1: Which there is like very in jazz, there's like very controlled randomness, if that makes sense.
0: Yeah.
1: In a lot of different forms of jazz. Mm-hmm. And I don't know.
0: I think especially, you know, textbook definition, improvisational jazz.
1: Yeah.
0: Like, it's songs within songs.
1: Truly.
0: Truly.
1: Dude.
0: Music is just so good. How blessed are we?
1: How blessed are we? And yeah. we've had music since we have existed.
0: Yeah.
1: Isn't that crazy to think about?
0: I don't think I don't want to get super religious, but as a practicing Christian, I can't imagine humans without music. Mm-hmm. It is, you know, for anyone out of the loop, it is so, like, the idea of worship and hymns is really rich and can reflect theology or the study of religion so powerfully. I think, you know, before we go over time, last thought, I think Adrian Lenker is very, you know, theological in their approach to lyricism as well. And we'll get back to that.
1: We'll get back to that. We'll talk more. But we've got a break for just a second. We'll be right back.

0: All right, ladies and gentlemen, up next with their hilarious stand-up routine, we have Jake from WRFL Lexington.
1: Oh, come on.
2: So, what's the deal with WRFL Lexington? It's Lexington's only alternative left.
0: What?
2: Huh? Knock, knock. Who's there? It's Lexington's only alternative left.
0: There's no way.
2: WRFL.
0: What did he say? I don't know.
2: All right, how about this one? How about this one? Why'd the chicken cross the road to the left? Get to WRFL Lexington, because it's like your only alternative left, and he was on the right side. All right, it looks like that's my time.
0: All right, then. Give it up for Jake from WRFL Lexington.
3: 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For all inquiries, please contact programming@wrfl.fm. Thank you for listening.

0: Knock, knock.
1: Who's there? Now,
2: who's there?
0: Well, it's Ren.
1: And Lily.
2: And Luke.
0: And for those of you who have just joined us, we are Knock Knock. We are usually a talk show. We're playing a little bit of music today just to please the fans.
2: To treat y'all.
0: But yeah, we're usually a talk show on Tuesdays from 4 to 6. I remember that. Yeah, me and Luke were just having a really nice conversation about songwriting and Adrian Lenker and Fiona Apple and jazz and worship and religion. Mm-hmm. Because when you think about it, everything everywhere all at once.
2: Haven't seen it. Oh well.
0: But I think there was something in particular that I wanted to add onto something that you had said. I think because you were talking about your position as a religious individual.
2: Yeah.
0: As someone who is not religious, I think that worship is a part of our daily lives, no matter our opinions on religion. I think we worship the people that we love. I think we worship the ground that we walk on in a way. Mm-hmm. I think we worship a pretty sunset. And I think that music is completely intertwined and inseparable from worship and love.
2: For any theologians out there, correct me if I'm wrong, but the traditional Christian view of what worship is the practice of loving God. Mm-hmm. Singing in, you know, contemporary American in a contemporary American context is usually singing a song, lifting up your hands in church, saying hallelujah once in a while. But honestly, the real meat of worship is not just music. It's not even creative things. Worship is going to work in the morning. Worship is speaking with a friend. Worship is meditation. Worship is fasting, abstaining from food for a set period of time. But what I think is so special, specifically about, contemporary Christian music, I'm thinking specifically about hymnals and hymns, really, really old songs. I had a conversation with some seminary students, or people who are studying theology, the study of God. They were talking about how, you know, contemporary worship or newer worship, you are worthy of it, oh, pretty good, whatever. They were talking about how we have lost the art of Christian hymns. And what is so important about it is that it is sheet music. Mm-hmm. You read the notes along with the words. And in Christian theology and ideas, there's something called the Trinity, the idea that God is three parts, Father, Son, and Holy Ghost, Holy Spirit. And the idea of harmonies and melodies blending together to become one thing is, you know, very parallel to the idea of worship. Does that
0: yes,
2: kind of...
0: Yes, no, that makes, yeah, that makes sense.
2: And so when we get rid of the hymnals and get rid of the sheet music, we are no longer visually comprehending the unity that harmony brings. Mm-hmm. And, you know, similar to the Holy Spirit, Father, Son, Trinity. But... Yeah, like, dude, there are some big thoughts.
0: Big thoughts. There's a lot of, I feel like, I think especially, like, they're in the world of music, I think that, I think the idea of religion is kind of left behind outside of religious spaces. Mm-hmm. And I think it's really important to pull from religious music and religious traditions in that. Can you two both go let them in?
2: Of course.
0: Thank you. Yeah, I know. Yeah, we will. Both of you have to go because there's two doors to hold. But I'm going to riff for...
2: Please, thank you.
0: But I think that there's a lot of value that we can hold from other perspectives that we don't usually interact with. I am not a very religious person, and I think that there is a lot of value that I hold in interacting with my religious friends and colleagues and surrounding myself in like religious ideologies and opening my mind to different, I don't know. You okay? You heard your leg really bad? Yeah, we're gonna play some music real quick because we've been talking about it for too long. I'm gonna play some more Dear Lady. I'm gonna play one more.
2: Please.
0: I'm gonna play probably what many will find to be a more enjoyable song of theirs, but not my favorite.
2: Okay.
0: Yes, give me one moment.
2: Bye-bye.

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0: Knock, knock again.
1: Who's there?
2: Who's there?
0: It's Ren.
1: And Lily.
2: And Luke.
3: And Grady.
1: And Catherine.
2: Whoa!
0: We've been joined by two new faces.
3: Knock, knock has multiplied via mitosis.
2: That's very funny.
0: Well, we would have six then.
3: No, no, no. Don't worry. We had to get rid of the other ones.
1: Yeah, the other ones are problematic.
3: Obviously,
0: holy throwback.
3: I split off of Luke. I don't know where Kat came from, though. Maybe we both
1: my
3: split
1: womb.
3: Off of Luke.
4: It's like, what is it? Like the cosmic Einstein radiation or whatever. It just, like, appeared.
2: That's very funny.
0: That's, yeah. Yeah. For those who are not familiar, we are Knock Knock. We are usually a talk show. We're going to be playing a little bit of music today just to please the fans. But,
2: we live to please.
3: In the early hours of the eve. Or the late.
5: Ooh.
3: That would be good if it wasn't, you know, almost 10, which is, I think, late evening, actually.
1: That's not true.
2: In the almost mid-hours.
4: We've got some smooth
0: I disagree.
4: Tunes to roll you into.
0: I think 10 p.m. is when minimum wage workers get off of work, if they're working evening.
3: Yep. I interpret
4: what minimum
3: early
4: wage
3: evening
4: worker?
3: As, like, 6 p.m.
4: I guess
3: like,
4: Panera.
0: Yeah, like almost all fast food closes at like 10 p.m.
1: A lot of retail.
4: Yeah, when
1: retail.
4: I worked. Yeah, when I worked fast food, I Dairy was typically Queen getting off at like 11:30.
3: At 11.
4: It's awful.
3: Why does Dairy Queen, the place of sweet treats, close at 11? That's unacceptable.
1: Ren,
3: will personally work at every single Dairy Queen from here to Louisville if it means they can stay open into the wee hours of the morning.
1: Grady, you and I both know you don't want
4: to. Why are you talking like a vampire?
3: I feel like a vampire right now, that's why.
1: Sunglasses inside at night, by the way.
4: I'm going to eat your ice cream.
0: I need
1: ice cream.
3: It is full of vitamin-rich nutrients.
1: I guess, period.
3: Similar to blood.
0: This is completely unrelated to anything, but I was just reminded, yesterday at D&D, Everett said that he could defeat a wolf in hand-to-hand combat, and I said, "What
4: a
0: are
4: wolf
0: you,
4: wolf doesn't character? Well, wolves don't have hands.
0: Exactly.
2: Not the one we.
3: Well,
2: face.
3: Everett's character.
1: Oh,
0: the one
1: beast.
0: With man hands.
2: The beast with man hands.
1: famously.
4: But yes, Lestat de Liancourt.
1: Huh?
4: Seven wolves. I think.
0: By the way.
4: Yeah, seven wolves, by the way.
2: Seven wolves versus 100 horses.
3: Seven wolves for seven brothers?
4: What that mean?
3: That's my new Twilight slash
1: Please don't
3: seven
1: bring
3: brides
1: up Twilight.
3: For seven brothers.
1: Please don't bring up Twilight.
3: Fan fiction.
2: Dude, I am so upset. I'm watching the Twilight movies in order right now for the first time.
4: Oof.
2: And what is the absolute worst is that the coolest part of the vampire movie is the werewolves.
0: It's really true.
1: And it's also not that cool.
0: It's not even that cool. And like, he's not even native.
2: He's not really.
4: Yeah, he's a white guy.
0: He's a white
4: he?
0: Guy.
1: Taylor yeah. Lautner is as white as they come.
0: He's like French, isn't he?
1: Yeah.
4: Yeah, he
2: really?
4: Is French. Yeah.
0: Yeah.
3: Sorry. Which character is that?
1: The actor that
3: Jacob.
1: Plays Jacob.
4: Jacob.
1: He plays an indigenous character, but his actor is as white as they come.
0: Wait, he truly? Just like...
2: I wouldn't say that.
0: He has,
1: well, he looks
0: has,
1: indigenous
0: He has the
1: bit.
0: White boy syndrome of
1: yeah.
0: looking kind of Asian.
1: He's like mm-hmm. ambiguously brown, but he yeah. is white.
4: Yeah.
3: To be fair, if he is... you know what? I don't need to get into that.
4: You know,
3: do you guys know your Canadian history very well?
1: Nope. Nope.
3: Okay.
2: I knew there was a.
0: I'm familiar.
2: The second largest explosion.
3: Almost.
0: The Cambrian explosion.
4: Yes, that is a very integral part of Canadian history.
3: If you think about it, it is.
0: Truly.
3: Because the Great Halifax
1: I feel like
3: fire.
1: We got rejuvenated.
4: Okay,
1: I feel like
4: so,
1: I got rejuvenated.
0: Yeah, you sure did.
4: So Twilight.
3: This energy that me and Kat bring.
2: Dude.
4: Twilight, man. Well, I guess we should talk more about the
1: I feel like
4: Stephanie Meyer.
2: Meyer.
4: Stephanie Meyer, yeah. wow. I mean, just like, can you imagine
0: can
4: sitting in a
0: us?
4: Room?
0: Because I'm not there.
4: What?
0: I'm not there. I don't know.
1: She's an interesting gal.
4: So I don't know if you guys know this, but Jacob, mm-hmm. as described in the book as a very like tall, strapping, muscular man that is described as very attractive throughout the whole book. Is actually her little brother.
2: What?
1: I did not know this.
4: Yeah, so Jacob is named after the author's little brother, and she wrote him to be an aged up version of her little brother.
2: What?
0: For the listeners at home, we are all making the exact same face.
3: And I haven't even read slash watched or anything.
0: You can imagine what that face is.
3: And
4: yeah, fun fact.
3: No, I'm good.
4: As far as I know, that's true. And dude. Yeah, isn't that crazy?
3: Isn't he like 16 though in the books?
4: Yeah, he's young in the books. They're a lot older, I think. Like the castings, at least, make them seem a lot older in the movie.
3: Good on. What's his name? Jacob. No,
4: Edward. Edward.
3: What is the actor? Robert Pat. Good on him for getting on out there.
4: Yeah.
3: Getting on out there.
4: And also,
3: my goat.
4: Like Robert's character being like 117 years old, I think.
3: Yeah.
4: And being with a high schooler, weird.
0: You could say the same thing about, say, Draculaura of Monster High fame.
4: Yeah, because why is she? I will. She is old. Why is she in high school?
0: She is 1,600 years old and dating a dog.
3: She saw the camera. Oh.
4: Well, not just a dog.
1: Wait. So it's Twilight,
0: a 16-year-old dog.
4: Yeah, like a 16 to 19-year-old dog.
0: Which, in dog years,
4: does that count? Though? How old is he? How old is Claude DeWolf?
1: Claude, his name is Claude DeWolf.
0: I don't. His name is Claude Wolf. Yes. I don't know what his middle initial is.
1: Okay.
0: As far as I'm aware, he's 16, 17.
3: He's part of the Clan of D from the hit series One Piece.
4: He is 17 years old.
3: Monkey D. Luffy.
0: Yeah, 17.
4: He is 17 years old in Generation 1. And 16 Monkey in Generation 3. Wait, I don't know how that works, but...
0: They're different canons.
3: I don't remember any of the names of the
4: One Piece characters. That's interesting, too. But, I mean, it's also... It's a movie to sell dolls.
0: Yeah, true.
3: Is that not what Twilight is?
0: There are Twilight dolls. I keep seeing them on Facebook Marketplace.
3: Hey,
4: like action figures.
0: Yes,
4: that's crazy. No, I'm having fun. We should keep talking.
1: I think you just said Luke's two least favorite words.
4: Wait, what was that?
1: Twilight and dolls.
2: A recommendation of songs to play.
1: He doesn't like.
2: How could I propose a song?
0: Yes, go for it.
2: I don't like Twilight.
0: Yes.
2: There's one thing I hate most about it is that most of the soundtrack is phenomenal.
4: Oh my god,
2: I'm thinking specifically super of massive. Rosalind by Bon Iver. Because that song will get me every time.
4: Now, Supermassive Black Hole.
2: Yeah.
4: That's a good song.
3: That's from a great album.
4: You know what? Muse does not get the credit they deserve. Okay. I forgot, Exogenesis Symphony. That album is kind of one of the more niche ones, I think, from what you reacted as. Exogenesis is great. And the piano player that they hired to do that with them is outstanding. Mm. And I feel like people need to give this album more love because it's beautiful. It is very niche and it's very unique, but it is beautiful and it is lovely and it needs to get the attention it deserves. Mm. But on the side of Supermassive Black Hole, Twilight ruined that song for me. Because all I can think of is vampires playing baseball in the rain whenever I hear it. And like when I can like get rid of that image in my head, it's such a good song. Oh my god, it's so good. But Twilight, unfortunately.
3: I'm really good at purging the image from my mind because I've never seen it.
2: Don't.
4: Good for you. Yeah, just don't.
0: Yeah. It's fun as a drinking game.
4: It is very fun as a drinking game, but you will get pretty lit up.
3: Drink Speaking every time something appropriate happens.
1: Oh, never mind. And drink every time something doesn't make you uncomfortable.
4: Drink every time Bella bites her lip or rolls her eyes.
3: Oh my god.
4: That is called Hospital Visit the Game.
0: It's bad. Sorry. You know, I think there is nothing worse than having a good time with friends and someone says, let's play Cards Against Humanity.
3: Thank you for saying that, Ren. However, how do you feel?
0: Mm-hmm.
3: So let's say you're having a great time with friends and you all plan to be there for maybe a few more hours. How do you feel about maybe one of your friends is being like, hey guys, what if we played And I know it may be a big commit. What if we play this game called Terraforming Mars?
4: Oh, Grady. My God. I love that game. So
1: today
4: much.
1: Has been a bad enough day as is.
3: What? You like that game. You famously like that game.
4: I love Terraforming Mars. I don't care how bad of a day it's been. I'll play it.
3: That means a lot.
1: Wait, Kat, you should play next time.
4: I should.
0: Isn't that beautiful?
2: Wow.
4: And you know what? That's growth.
0: And honestly, that's growth. You know, I told you guys if you ever need another player for Twilight Imperium, I have a friend who would.
2: Wow.
1: Was the friend Kat?
0: No.
1: Oh.
4: Who?
0: My coworker. He is. Yeah.
1: They can take
0: he does
1: my
0: have
1: place.
0: A kid.
4: What, is, wow. what does Ooh. That mean?
3: I mean, I
2: maybe could... he can play.
4: She? The kid?
3: Maybe she can play. Oh my
0: we
3: goodness.
0: We need to open up our
2: oh,
0: minds.
2: Oh no.
4: Wait, did you just misgender me?
3: Check your assumptions. Check your assumptions at the door, Luke.
2: Goodbye, everyone. You'll never be seeing me ever again.
0: All right, we'll be right back.
2: All right, bye-bye.

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1: If you don't mind.
0: Yes, sir.
1: I want to touch on Boney Bear for a minute.
0: Let's go for it.
2: What's up?
1: I think to me,
0: I don't have a whole lot that I can say personally, so this is all you.
1: What Adrian Lenker is to you, Boney Bear is for me. Mm-hmm.
2: Can I say something controversial?
1: You always do.
2: Okay, whatever. Can you guys jog my memory on who Adrian is again?
0: Adrian Lenker. Were you listening earlier on your way?
2: We were. Is just like give me some things that they're associated.
1: I don't
2: want
1: to talk about anything.
3: Big Thief.
2: Big Thief. I know Big Thief. I have this problem where I know a lot of bands, but I don't know the specific musicians within those bands.
3: Adrian Lenker also has I would say an excellent solo.
1: A wonderful.
4: Very good.
0: Can I say something controversial? I would argue.
2: Really?
1: Argue what?
0: Better than Big Thief?
3: Depends
2: I think
3: are,
2: that's not crazy to say. However, I like Big Thief more.
0: I like Big Thief a lot. Mm-hmm. I think Adrian Lenker's work is, solo work is more focused on what they personally, as any solo act would.
2: I think that they have more, songs, individual songs that stand out to me, but Big Thief I like better as a whole.
1: Hmm.
2: But I don't think it's crazy to say that you like Adrian Lenker more. I just disagree.
5: There's a couple of Big Thief songs that, in 2020 when everybody was really sad.
3: Why were people sad in 2020?
0: I was pretty happy.
5: Yeah, no, nobody was. But there was a couple of Big Thief songs in 2020 that just they really got me through it. Sometimes they made it worse, but
2: I think they made it worse for me.
1: But guys,
2: yeah,
1: you have to trust me. I think Bon Iver is one of the he paved the way for so many. I think he might have walked so Adrian Lenker could also walk. And they're walking hand in hand.
2: That's beautiful.
0: Bon Iver. I think you mean.
2: Oh.
3: See, yeah. I don't care how it's properly pronounced, but I do care about Bon Jovi. I don't. But when
2: you know
3: I
2: who
3: bon
2: cared,
3: Jovi,
2: you
3: when I look
2: you
3: at.
2: You know who cared about Bon Jovi so much? My mom. My mom had the
3: my
2: biggest
3: mom loves
2: crush
3: bon
2: on
3: Jovi.
2: My mom
4: also loves Bon Jovi.
3: I think it's a very mom band. My parents were very upset because. Before we moved to Kentucky, or while we were moving to Kentucky, Bon Jovi had a show half an hour from where we used to live. While
2: Ooh,
3: we were on the road.
2: That sucks. That's awful.
0: Yeah. Speak your truth, Luke. I'm sorry.
1: I think, for those who don't know, Bon Iver was in a band. They broke up. He broke up with his girlfriend. He got pneumonia. He locked himself in a cabin and created one of the greatest acoustic folk albums of the 2000s. I believe.
0: In your opinion.
1: In my opinion.
2: It's a good opinion, though.
0: It's a good opinion. In my opinion.
3: I'm not one to rate opinions.
1: He got ground from that and started releasing music using heavy synths, auto-tuned, highly produced stuff. And everyone and their mother on the internet is saying, oh, I don't like this new Bon Iver. I want the old folky acoustic Bon Iver. And I think he's only grown better.
2: It's it's the plague of the modern
3: Dylan
2: reception, I think. True. Is that people say, just because an artist has evolved to a different sound doesn't mean that their old stuff is bad now.
1: Yeah.
2: You can still enjoy an artist's old stuff and them being an evolving and their sound and their timbre and what they do as an artist. And I feel it only drags the art down. mm-hmm. in my personal opinion.
0: I think this might be crazy. I think a really good example of this.
3: Sorry.
0: A really good example of this would be Cat's Eye, actually. I think that,
2: you know what, you're right.
0: I think the first two like Cat's Eye releases were very like it was a very, very different image than what they are now. Another like they're finding their image and they're finding their camp. And their queerness and their unique image, and because it's so different from what we are used to, not just from Cat's Eye, but from that genre.
2: Yeah, from like,
0: because Cat's Eye isn't necessarily K-pop, sure. But it was released, and like the group was released as a K-pop elimination game show, essentially.
2: Wow. Yeah.
0: So the group members were picked through a game show, essentially.
2: Yeah.
0: Where they competed as musicians and dancers and artists to get to the end.
3: Long-time listeners of Knock Knock may actually remember that is how the original hosts of this show were selected.
0: It's true. No, it's not. That's why Luke isn't a host.
2: So I can say that K-pop in general and Cat's Eye especially aren't my favorite type of music.
1: Same.
2: I think it's a little bit like a lot, personally. And I mean, I say that, I mean, it's mostly just taste. I can't say there's an objective reason I don't really like Cat's Eye that much. But like, I can definitely appreciate the boundaries that they're kind of breaking with their music, especially in the Korean artistic era.
0: I think additionally too, part of Cat's Eye's problem is they keep getting put into situations where they do not belong.
2: Yeah.
0: I think that, yeah. What was the award show that they, it was Addison Rae,
4: oh,
0: and then
4: yeah.
0: It went into Cat's Eye. I think
4: that was the VMAs.
0: Was that the VMAs?
4: I'm pretty
2: sure.
4: Yeah,
2: I think that was the VMAs.
0: And they keep performing as in situations that would present them as song focused, whereas Cat's Eye, in my opinion, is a visual and dance group.
2: Mm-hmm. Yeah, I feel like you can't appreciate mm-hmm. a lot of that, like that type of music, like Cat's Eye and K-pop in general, because like the dance adds so much to the music.
0: Cat's Eye creates music for them to dance to.
2: Mm-hmm. Yeah,
0: because they that's the niche that they've fallen into. I think. They realize that they have a group of extremely talented dancers who are traditionally attractive and have this cult following that will that they can kind of do whatever they want with the music as long as it's danceable.
1: Yeah.
2: Yeah.
1: When I hear this backstory, even with what information I knew about Cat's Eye before, I need to ask a question. Are they similar to Brockhampton at all, if you're familiar?
0: I'm not familiar with the backstory of Brockhampton. I'm familiar with Brockhampton.
1: Brockhampton met on a r/Kanye West Reddit.
0: Oh, no.
1: Okay.
0: So, essentially, a part of K-pop culture is there are a lot of, like, elimination game shows where groups are formed from reality TV.
1: Okay.
0: And there's a lot of reasons behind that. But a couple examples would be... Hold on. Mm-hmm.
4: It's the same company that made BTS.
3: In this brief interlude, while Ren is looking this up.
0: A couple examples of this. So Twice was formed from one of these survival shows. Stray Kids, Monsta X. I don't know if you guys are familiar with Enhypen.
1: Not really.
0: These are massive.
3: These are like turbo groups.
0: These are like... Twice is the girl group.
3: Yeah.
1: I did know that, yes.
0: The girl group.
2: Yeah, Twice is good. I don't listen to a lot of like K-pop, but I know Twice.
0: Yeah.
2: And I know they're good.
0: Like, this is a huge part of K-pop culture in that like a bunch of young recruits put all of this time and effort into hopefully maybe winning this game show.
1: Yeah.
0: And entering the industry as a member of this final group.
2: Hmm.
6: And that was how Cat's Eye was formed. However, it was formed by what is his name? Why can't I remember? Hold on. He's like the K-pop guy.
4: The guy who made BTS.
2: John K-pop.
4: Innocence. Fun fact.
2: Innocence.
4: Fun fact about Cat's Eye. One of the girls is Filipino. And that's all contribute to this conversation.
2: If you don't know.
3: Good job, Lily.
4: Thanks.
1: For the listeners at home.
2: Yeah.
4: Sorry, I'm Filipino.
2: Yeah.
3: What?
4: Fun fact.
1: Since when?
3: I didn't know.
4: I know I'm very ambiguously brown, but...
2: You know, well, in this Lily brief made interlude, us...
3: while Ren is looking something up, I just have something I want to say that is not related to this conversation.
4: Yeah.
3: And I don't want to dwell on it.
4: Yeah.
3: Ren is wearing a shirt that is from Barack Obama's 2008 presidential campaign. That's great. It has Barack Obama's face on it. Like its whole thing. The longer I look at this shirt, the more it feels like I'm looking at a cardboard cutout of Barack Obama in the back rooms.
2: Okay. Can I say what I was going to say?
3: Oh, yeah, go for it.
2: So something Lily did one time was to make us guess Filipino celebrities. Well, there are so many.
4: There are a lot, yeah.
2: Yeah.
6: There are a lot. Well, I mean,
2: like
6: the United States did... There was colonization involved in the Philippines, correct?
4: Yeah. Yes.
6: So there was a lot of immigration there, I think.
4: Mm-hmm. I believe so. And also kind of in the Philippines, one of the big things is like to make it in life, you got to make it to America.
2: Yeah. Mm-hmm.
4: Which is definitely left over from colonization. Yeah. But.
2: Well, I mean, one of the things that really surprised me is that Dave Bautista is from the Philippines.
4: Vanessa Hutchins.
2: I never knew any of that.
4: Yeah.
2: It was very eye-opening. Mm. Anyway, what were you saying, Ren? Sorry.
6: it's kind of a lot of nothing. I was just going to talk more about Cat's Eye and like the backstory about it. The idea was to create a global girl group of like girls from many different nationalities, English based. That was the idea. So that's why it kind of exists outside of the realm of K-pop, because it exists within the culture of K-pop and like K-pop standing and like girl groups, etc., but it's not necessarily Korean pop.
2: You know, I think that it also kind of K-pop's shift kind of it's they're trying to advertise it to a world market.
4: Yeah,
2: right. Yeah. They're trying to advertise it to a world market, and I think that it also kind of highlights the shift in like popular music. And I think that I've seen popular music kind of get more toward like shifted towards dance music and like electronic dance and stuff, and that's like a really big development. I feel like we're going to be seeing a lot of interesting dance music coming out in the next 5-10 years.
6: I would argue that gay music has shifted more towards dance music.
4: Yeah.
6: And I think that is because of a recession, which we can talk more about in a minute. But
2: oh yeah, recession.
3: Do we have to?
4: Yes.
6: We don't have
4: in
6: to.
4: The wise words of Vanessa Hudgens,
3: there is no recession in Ba Sing Se.
2: I was about to say that.
6: Get your snake is
1: famously Filipino.
4: Famously Filipino.
6: Okay. We'll be right back.
3: I know.

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0: I would like to publicly apologize on air. I just found out I was not following Grady back on Instagram, and I feel really bad.
1: That's messed up.
2: Fake friend behavior. Guys,
0: I really like Grady. Grady's great, like all the time.
3: It's in the name.
4: It's in the name.
0: Grady. But okay.
1: But yeah.
4: On my middle school lacrosse team, they called me the Grader because I once cleated someone's skin off.
0: They call me the drink.
5: Anyways.
1: Yeah, moving on.
4: It wasn't on purpose. Like, he deserved it.

0: Whoa.
1: I kind of like that answer a lot, actually. Holy.
2: I feel like if you can only, like if there's a there's an artist you'd come back to all the time, that's okay.
1: Mm-hmm.
2: But I feel like if there's, like, I'm going to throw some shade.
1: Whoa.
2: Taylor Swift fans.
1: Oh. Ooh.
2: I don't think they can appreciate music, because it's like, to them, everything else just isn't Taylor Swift. And I mean, they love Taylor Swift. That's okay.
1: It's okay.
2: But I feel like
1: hobbies.
2: I truly cannot appreciate all forms of music if I have a favorite.
1: Yeah.
2: I feel like I rotate through different genres and different styles and different time periods so much that I can't really develop a favorite.
1: I think I resonate with that in the sense that my favorite artist, I do have a favorite artist, but it changes a lot.
3: Mm.
1: And it definitely depends on what mood I'm in. And I feel like someone could ask me, hey, what's your favorite song? What's your favorite artist? And my answer will change daily.
2: Yeah.
1: It's just who I'm listening to.
2: Yeah.
4: Let me hit you with a thought, though.
1: Yep.
2: Mm-hmm.
4: Having a favorite artist provides you with an anchor for your musical experience.
2: Yes. Yes. I agree.
4: So, and necessarily, obviously, favorite artists can change quite often. I do have a favorite artist, and they have been my favorite band for a very long time. I love Sad British Men, but I think saying that having something that you repeatedly come back to that you like would declare, I don't think that's a bad thing. I think that provides you like the context for something that you specifically know that you like love and like. That you're like, okay, I can use this to go out and experience all other music.
2: Yeah.
4: On this basis.
2: I agree. I feel like I feel like what you're saying is that traveling the world is incredible, but it's always nice to have a little home that you can come back to every so often.
4: Exactly.
2: Yeah. And you know, I agree too. I will say right now, Electric Wizard is my favorite.
1: Mm.
2: And I would say my home base to come back to, and it's very weird and it's very different than Electric Wizard, is Bach's Organ Works. I always find it very, very, very stimulating to me when I need like a palate cleanser from listening to a bunch of different music. And I'm not saying it's like a superior music form. It's just what I like. I think that it kind of like ticks all the boxes for me. It's like really dissonant and interesting harmonies and different melodies and layering melodies and stuff like that, that really like it just itches a spot in my brain that I really, really like.
3: Mm-hmm.
2: And I find that spot itched also by hardcore music. I think that the fugue format could be used in hardcore music so well, and I just feel like it's not really used that much.
5: I have two thoughts. Number one, I think you can correct me if I'm wrong. I think what makes Bach so interesting as a composer is how listening to him is like listening to math.
2: Yeah.
5: It's so perfect and calculated.
2: I remember a professor one time telling me that if Bach was alive today, he would be a jazz musician.
5: Yeah.
2: And I disagree.
3: Ooh.
2: He would be a math rock musician.
5: Hmm. Interesting.
2: Like,
3: too niche,
2: I could,
3: too esoteric.
2: I could see Bach being in a band like Polyphia.
5: Okay.
2: With a different kind of robotic.
4: That's actually so fair.
2: With like the robotic, intricate, and fast running melodies that they do, it's the exact same thing as organ music.
5: Yeah.
2: And I feel like if you were to say that Bach was a jazz artist, maybe that would apply if Bach was alive in the 60s or something. But I think in the modern era, Bach would be a math rock musician.
5: Mm-hmm.
2: And that might be a hot take. I'm sorry to the professor
4: Bach
2: who said that.
4: Bach is my favorite member of Tool.
2: I'm sorry to the professor that said, I think it was a professor from Asbury that said that.
5: Interesting.
2: Mm.
5: I also want to throw this out
2: here. I respect
5: your
2: opinion, don't worry.
5: Maybe this is my hot take of the night. I truly believe this. I think that metal is the greatest genre of music.
2: Interesting. I think so too. I think it's diverse and it, like there's so much nuance to it that you can do anything you want with it.
5: I also think it's, I don't know how else to describe it. Listening to metal is like listening to a love letter to music.
2: It really is.
5: It checks off all the boxes for me. It's so technical if you find the right bands. Selfishly, I'm thinking of King Gizzard and the Lizard Wizard.
2: Oh yeah,
5: and all of their
2: for
5: rock
2: sure.
5: performances.
2: Can I say something else?
5: Of course.
2: In the same vein as that. Now, piano will never be replaced as an instrument.
5: Of course not.
2: It will never be replaced. But if I can say an instrument.

0: instrument with influence, the same as piano did in the 17, 18, 1900s.
1: Sure.
0: Electric guitar is the new piano.
2: Mmm.
0: Is that something, is that crazy to say?
3: I don't think it's crazy
1: no,
3: to say.
1: No, not at all.
0: No, it's not. I think that, like we were saying earlier, musicians and music evolves. I think that music has evolved to like where the newer basis is, of course, piano. But where electric guitar has the ability to be a melody, mm-hmm. it has to be the ability to be a bass and a rhythm section instrument. It's so versatile in the compositional ability of an electric guitar or an acoustic guitar, especially with distortion, amplification, all that stuff. It makes it the new modern piano.
4: I think this is a sentiment that I've had since my Timorous days, to those who know.
1: That's funny.
2: I yeah. know.
4: Those who know. I think that metal and like hard rock music mm-hmm. is the modern evolution of classical era music, in that like it serves the same purpose and serves the same motif is not the word. But if you listen to...
0: Is it like timbre? Or
1: are you thinking more of themes?
0: Theme.
1: The meaning, the spirit of it.
4: I wouldn't say that. Okay. I think it's more so... I would say timbre is a closer
0: yeah.
4: word.
1: Okay.
4: It's kind of like... I don't know. But like when you listen to like metal music, you will hear those same motifs that you hear in classical era music, I think.
0: I totally agree. So...
4: Very differently from Baroque era as well.
0: Yes.
4: Like,
0: all throughout my high school, I was a band kid. I played saxophone. I listened to classical and jazz and stuff like that. And now that I've kind of, in my older years, I'm 22. And that's I'm not really old, but
2: Unk.
0: I've kind of expanded my music, and I agree.
1: Thank you.
4: Thank you.
0: I agree.
1: That means a lot.
0: Thank
4: you. Well, we've had a great time with you guys. We gotta go.
0: Bye.
1: Bye.
4: Bye-bye. We'll see ya.
2: See you tomorrow.
5: No, we won't.
4: No, we won't. We'll see you Tuesday.
0: Bye-bye.
1: Bye.

WRFL Lexington, in accordance with federal law and FCC regulations, confines the broadcast of indecent material to between the hours of 10 p.m. and 6 a.m. Sensitive listeners and children are advised to tune out during these times. Remember, you can always call the on-air DJ at 257-WRFL for concerns, comments, and even just the chat. 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

Yeah.

Good evening, music lovers. This is the program that WRFL Lexington posits once a week. The program that gives you progressive rock and related music forums. I'm your host tonight, Dr. Jeff. And this is The Musical Box, the great show that we've been putting here for two decades now. Playing all that interesting stuff. The opening thing I just played was some Ozone Player. Ozone Player is done by a Finnish gentleman named Otso Pakarinen. And Otso Pakarinen, with this one tune of his called The Reality Dysfunction. And that was done with a buddy of his named Jauni Halmari. But this is from an album of his called Insane Logic. And Ozone Player Otso Pakarinen is a really good player, a really interesting fellow. Many years ago, when I was early in this program, I had mentioned that he was really good and I liked his stuff. And he sent me 5 CDs of his stuff. And I have 5 CDs of Ozone Player. And it's all very good, too. But that was Ozone Player from the album Insane Logic by Otso Pakarinen. All right. Kind of fun things we have here tonight. Like, next thing up is some of a legendary 60s band from America named the Peanut Butter Conspiracy. And this is a spare track from their compilation CD. A live track called You Should Know. This is the Peanut Butter Conspiracy.

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0: Hey, I'm Jim. If you like bluegrass, folk, classic country, or Americana, why don't you listen to my show? It's called Down the Hatch, and it's on Sundays from noon to 2 on the radio station you're listening to right now.
1: All right. That was the Peanut Butter Conspiracy we just heard. From their compilation album, Spreading from the Ashes, a Latter-day CD that they did. There's a live tune they did called You Should Know off that album, from that compilation album. Not from the other two original LPs of theirs. It's good stuff, though, from the day. All right. Next up, here's a band called The Sherbs. Just Sherbs. Did two albums. This is the first one of theirs, called The Skill by Sherbs. And they do have track titles, these things. This one's called Cindy is Waiting by Sherbs.

All right, that was Sherbs doing Cindy Is Waiting from their first album, The Skill. That was Sherbs. All right, next up, here's some Deke Leonard's Iceberg. Deke Leonard was a member of Man, the great Welsh band, but was either fired or quit for a couple years and went off and did his own band, a band called Iceberg. And toured for a while. And interestingly, there's some old BBC in concerts where they split up the act. There's some Deke Leonard's Iceberg and there's Man together. And eventually, a couple years later, he went back to Man and played with them again. But brought some of the tunes from him. This is some BBC tunes by Deke Leonard's Iceberg from an album called Wireless, which is the BBC performances of Deke Leonard's Iceberg. Or at least some of them. Here's a tune off it called Map of India, the music of Deke Leonard's Iceberg.

All right. Please be advised that some of the material heard on WRFL between the hours of 10 p.m. and 6 a.m. might not be suitable for all listeners. Any comments, complaints, or questions can be directed to programming@wrfl.fm, or you can call 859-257-4636. That was some Deke Leonard's Iceberg from the album Wireless, a collection of BBC tracks they had done. Has a tune of his called Map of India. All right, moving right along, we now have some Shadow Facts. Interesting 70s band. An album called Watercourse Way. But this, I'm not going to play the title track off the album, for once. I'll play a different track. This is called A Song for My Father. Music of Shadow Facts.

All right, that was Shadowfax from their album Watercourse Way. A tune entitled A Song for My Brother. I think when I first introduced it, I misidentified the family member, but it was in fact A Song for My Brother was a tune by the band Shadowfax. Sometimes an interesting band, actually. Once in a while. All right, next up, I've got some Fred Neil here. Fred Neil's the great folk singer. I could play hours of him and prove him beyond a shadow of a doubt he was really one of the great folk singers back in the 60s. But he did his first solo album. It was called Bleeker and McDougal. And I have it to play a track of it off you here. I'm going to play this big tune off of it called Other Side to This Life, which is a tune that Jefferson Airplane made a really wonderful version of in their day. And I realized I really should have brought that too, should play them back to back. Maybe next week I'll look into that. We'll see. But this is Fred Neil doing his tune Other Side to This Life.

All right, that was Fred Neil doing Other Side of This Life. Good tune off of that first album, Bleakery McDougal. First album, solo album, that is. All right, next up, here's a band from Turkey that I'm kind of fond of, named Necropsy. Necropsy did some interesting records in their day. Don't know where they are still, but did this one called Mikubesi. Mikubesi, yes, by a Turkish band named Necropsy. And this is a track off it called Karklar, I think. Titles were all handwritten, and it's not the best typeface. But I think Karklar is what it says here. By Necropsy.

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1: Okay, that was a Turkish band that I've become a fan of, named Necropsy, from their album Mi Kubesi. Mi Kubesi, yeah. And the tune's, I think, entitled Sarklar. That's what it seems to be spelled as. But that's the Turkish group, Necropsy. Interesting stuff they did. There's three albums of them all together that I have. All right, let's move on to some Pink Floyd, shall we? From Interstellar Encore, I think a less than legal album, I think. This is them doing a version of Embryo, a tune that only came out in latter-day versions. A tune that was a long time all but unreleased by Pink Floyd, named Embryo, the music of Pink Floyd Live.

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4: All right. Like I was saying, about to continue the second hour of the program. Here's some Rolling Stones from a live album. Got live if you want it. Them doing 19th Nervous Breakdown, Rolling Stones.

0: Okay, I think hear from here for a sec.
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0: Okay, next up, I've got a lengthy one here. This is from George Russell from a late album of his. He's now deceased, I believe. But this is from a late album of his called So What, which is after a Miles Davis tune, which he does perform on this album. But here's him doing an original track of his own called Time Spiral, the music of George Russell.

All right, that was George Russell from his album So What, a 1983 performance of a tune of his entitled Time Spiral. Music of George Russell. He's a conductor, the producer, arranger, and composer. Didn't play on it himself, he conducted it only. Other people played the pieces. But there's good people playing for George Russell. Please be advised that some of the programming heard on WRFL between the hours of 10 p.m. and 6 a.m. might not be suitable for all listeners. Concerns, comments, questions can be directed at programming@wrfl.fm, or you can call 859-257-4636. But that was George Russell just now. Good stuff. All right, next up is an interesting act. Came out once, called Rocket 88. Now, Rocket 88 is an interesting tune because that was supposedly the invention of rock and roll. First sung by Yankee Brenson, but first done by Ike Turner. Wrote it for Jackie Brenson's first song, it and became a hit for Jackie Brenson, and Ike Turner never got to play it for himself and was very mad about that. But here's an interesting tune off the album Rocket 88, which is a live performance by various persons. And here's a tune written by and performed by Jack Bruce, called Waiting for the Call. Bruce plays bass and sings on this tune as well. Some other interesting people on here. A few other interesting people from time to time. But this is with Jack Bruce singing this one and playing bass on Rocket 88, doing a tune called Waiting for the Call.

need to revisit the condition of that album. It's a little bit filthy sounding. That was Rocket 88 was an album from the mid-70s, featuring an interesting lineup of acts. That was Jack Bruce playing bass and singing on that track, Waiting for the Call. Music on an album called Rock by a Band and an album by Rocket 88. All right, next up, got some Mary Lou Williams here. An early 10-inch album of hers, one of the first ones she ever did. I think from the end of the 40s, I believe. Early 50s, actually, but it's a Mary Lou Williams Jazz Concert, is what it's called on the label. And it features a few interesting people on it. It's a version of her doing Stardust, the old Hoagy Carmichael tune. And says there's Don Byas playing tenor, but also swears that Coleman Hawkins sips in at one point or another. We'll see about that. But this is Mary Lou Williams from an early album of hers on Stinson doing Stardust.

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1: All right, we just heard some Mary Lou Williams jazz concert with an all-star lineup that she was supporting her on that early recording of hers. Her doing Stardust, the old Hoagie Carmichael tune. And yeah, it sure did sound like Coleman Hawkins toward the end, didn't it? That sounded very much like Coleman Hawkins. Don Byas was the early tenor sax player on that, I think, but that was Hawkins, I believe, towards the end there. Only Hawkins was that good back then. Anyway, next up is some Residents. Here's the Residents. The Importance of Evergreen is what this one's called, from the album Vileness Fats. This is the Residents.

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And Faust is very happy to be part of it. We'll see you soon again then.

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1: 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If you're just now listening, you previously just heard This Is the World, I Made It For You by Magdalena Bay. There are a lot of things happening this weekend, so buckle up. And like I said, there's a lot. So today, Friday, Born Cross-Eyed, a Grateful Dead tribute at the Burl at 8 p.m. Active Ingredients album release show is going to be at the Green Lantern. You have to be 21 plus, however, but that will be at 8 p.m. Dylan West Band at Two Fisted Willies. That's going to be at 9 p.m. Crave Food and Music Festival. This is going to be day one, featuring Scott T. Smith, Britt Taylor, Wayne Graham at Gatton Park at 4:30 p.m. And then Maggie Lander and Clinton Mullins at Kenwick Table at 5:30 p.m. That is all today, the 31st. Tomorrow, the 1st, is my friend's birthday. So happy early birthday if you are listening. We got Benjamin Todd and Lost Dog Street Band. Kelsey Walden and Ivan MacLeod. I hope I'm saying that right. Forgive me if I am. At the Burl Outdoors at 6:30 p.m. DJ X at Two Fisted Willies at 9 p.m. Crave Food and Music Festival Day 2. Featuring Honeychild, Velvet Elvis, The Molasses, and Old Dogs, Brother Smith, and Club Dub at Gatton Park at 11:30 a.m. Mackenzie Wilmoth is going to be at Kenwick Table at 7:30. No, sorry, just 7. And then A Joke with Keaton Todd and Kyle Zorns at Brewer Dude at 6 p.m. And last but not least, tomorrow, Saturday the 1st. That's crazy to say. It's August already. Al's Block Party with Small Batch, Lace, Bonneville, Tigers, and more. That'll be at Al's Bar at 5 p.m. I know it was a lot, but you've got options, especially before school starts again. Up next, I've got Dirty by Grandson.

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1: All right. 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This is the Eclectic Metal Space. I am Tabor. So it's 2 a.m. We're going to get the metal going here. Personally, I kind of dug that those last two, those last few 80s tracks, last DJ played for us. I was swinging to it, man, here in the station. But yeah, anyway, so we're going to get the metal going. First up, I'm going to play some Judas Priest here. That track is going to be, let's see, Escape from Reality. Let's go.

Yeah. I keep saying, I need to get a hold of that, that Judas Priest album. I just keep sleeping on it. Anyway, next up, I've got some Krator, their newest album, the Crushers of the World. The track is Death Scream. Let's go.

0: That's great.
1: Yeah. All right, Crater. Let's go. Next up, I've got some Tail Gunner for you all. This is off their newest album, Midnight Blitz. Song is Night Raids. Let's go.

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1: All right, so that was Tail Gunner. Next up, I've got some Night Stinger. These guys are awesome. They sound straight out of the 80s. The album's called What the Night is All About. And, the track is going to be called, The Night is Never Over. So let's go.

Yeah. That was Night Stinger. Straight out of the 80s, guys. All right, so that's this last track from the Playbox. This hour, I've got for you all some Sabaton. Let's see. Oh, yeah, track. Oh, yeah. The track is Impaler. This one's about Vlad. Good old Vlad. Let's go.

Yeah, man, that one rocked. Yeah, that song rocked. All right, so as I said, that was the last track for the from the playbox for this hour. So I'm gonna start playing some stuff I brought from the house. This next track is a band called Obsession, like an obsession. The album is called Rod of Ages. Track is called Prometheus Unbound. Let's go.

WRFL Lexington, in accordance with federal law and FCC regulations, confines the broadcasting of indecent material to between the hours of 10 p.m. and 6 a.m. Sensitive listeners and children are advised to tune out during these times. Remember, you can call the on-air DJ at 257-WRFL for concerns, comments, and even just a chat. 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
1: All right, yeah. Democracy Now!, guys. It's awesome. All right, so next track I've got up for you all is a personal favorite of mine. Like, first time I saw this animated series, it just blew my mind. Because I was like, for a metalhead to see, like, an awesome animated series that is just centered around metal, just making fun of it, making lighthearted, like, jokes about, like, just, like, it's awesome. So, I'm pulling out some Death Clock for you all. Go into the water! Let's go.

All right, how'd y'all like that? Big blast from the past. All right, so next up, I've got some Motorhead. I got this. I picked up this this album the other day at Barnes and Noble. I guess they're trying to clear out all their CDs. They're not trying to sell CDs anymore. It's just really weird because, you know, I think they invested a bunch of money into starting to sell vinyl or whatever, and they got a bunch of vinyl or whatever, and now CDs are coming back or whatever. You know, hey, whatever. I was always into CDs. But anyway, so I got, you know, I got the Manticore tapes, which is awesome. Oh, it's just awesome. And, yeah, I'm going to play The Watcher off of this. Let's go.

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1: All right, it's about time tonight I tell you what's going on in the next couple days, about this weekend, around town. So, tonight, 7:31, that's a Friday, because it is Friday. We've got Born Cross-Eyed, a Grateful Dead tribute at the Burl at 8 p.m. And then we've got Active Ingredients album release show at the Green Lantern, 8 p.m. Dylan West Band, Two Fisted Willies at 9 p.m. Crave Food and Music Festival Day 1 featuring Scott T. Smith, Britt Taylor, Wayne Graham at Gatton Park at 4 p.m. Maggie Lander and Clinton Mullins, Kenwick Table at 5:30 p.m. And then let's see, tomorrow we've got Benjamin Todd and Lost Dog Street Band, Kelsey Walden and Ivan McLeod at the Burl Outdoors at 6:30 p.m. Let's see, DJ X, Two Fisted Willies at 9 p.m. And then we've got the Crave Food Music Festival Day 2 featuring Honeychild, Velvet Elvis, Them Lassies and Old Dogs, Brother Smith Club Dub at, at Gatton Park at 11:30 a.m. Let's see, Mackenzie Wilmoth, Kenwith Table at 7 p.m., A Joke with Keaton Todd and Kyle Zorns, Brewer Dude at 6 p.m., and then, let's see, Al's Block Party with Small Batch, Lace, Bonneville Tigers, and more, Al's Bar at 5 p.m., and then there's some more stuff coming up the next weekend. But, we can always check out our event calendar here at wrfl.fm/events. Now, we can try to get back to the metal here. Next up I've got on the roster here. It's kind of, it's a Megadeth. It's a Megadeth track. I've always been partial to Megadeth, right? Because it just, I don't know. This from the Dystopia album, Post American World. Let's go.

WRFL Lexington, in accordance with federal law and FCC regulations, confines the broadcasting of indecent material to between the hours of 10 p.m. and 6 a.m. Sensitive listeners and children are advised to tune out during these times. Remember, you can call the on-air DJ at 257-WRFL for concerns, comments, and even just a chat. WRFL Lexington, your only alternative left.

All right, you're listening to WRFL Lexington. This is the Eclectic Metal Space. I am Tabor. It's 4:01. We're going to keep the metal rolling. First up, this hour, I've got some mayhem coming for you. Track is Rome of Endless Misery. Let's go.

All right. Yeah, that was some mayhem. Next up, I'm going to play some Conan. I'm going to play a track off of this album that I have not played yet. Only because it was a, you know, it's more of one of the, you know, longer tracks. And I just feel like playing one of the longer tracks tonight because I, you know, I just do. Track's called Foeman's Flesh. Let's go.

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1: All right. We're back to the music here. Next up, I've got some Kecht Arc. It's hard to pronounce, man. The album name is Morning Star. Track is Three Winters Away. I personally reviewed this album. This guy, man, this album is so good. Straight black metal. 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

Yep. 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Let's go.

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I love this track. It's a great one. 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

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If some infected friend could give me a bite, so I could wake up and be real.

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If some infected friend could give me a bite, so I could wake up and be reborn for my new life, yeah. So I've been waiting in the graveyard and waiting on the moors. I even bought a black suit from the department stores. Since no creature here can take a hint, I'll be drinking rainwater from a wolf's footprint, yeah. And it's working, yeah, it's working. And my body's hurting and I'm sick. My muscles are twisting

WRFL Lexington, in accordance with federal law and FCC regulations, confines the broadcasting of indecent material to between the hours of 10 p.m. and 6 a.m. Sensitive listeners and children are advised to tune out during these times. Remember, you can call the on-air DJ at 257-WRFL for concerns, comments, and even just a chat. 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
1: Yeah, Democracy Now! Is awesome. All right, so we're going to keep the metal going. I've got some Chemists coming up for you next. This album, this band is amazing. I'm going to see them in a month. Up in Louisville at the Portal with Monolord. I cannot wait to see these guys, man. If I have a chance, I'm going to see if I can get a couple words from them. Maybe I can get it recorded, you know? Maybe I'll play it, you know? Hey, whatever. But hey, right now, this is Chemists off their album Hunted, Three Gates. Let's go.

All right, yeah. It's chemists. I cannot wait to see them. All right, so next up, I've got some Omni Vortex at the Mouse of Madness. Let's go.

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1: All right, so the last track was some Omni Vortex. Next up, I've got some Crypt Sermon with their track Heavy Riders off the album Out of the Garden. Let's go.

All right. So, I got one more track for you all. This one's great. It's a Dragon Force. Through the fire and the flames. I'll talk to you all next week. Have a good one.

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Remember, you can always call the on-air DJ at 257-WRFL for concerns, comments, and even just a chat. 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

Good morning, my little early birds. I am back, and you are listening to the show Sunrise Sounds on WRFL Lexington 88.1. Whether you're listening on the website or you have your dial turned all the way to the left, I'm going to be here for the next 2 hours. And also, this is my pre-recorded show because I'm the music director of WRFL, and I'm currently 2 hours away. Anyways, we're going to get into it. This is kind of, I've been playing some kind of like loud, upbeat music to kind of get you guys awake and staying awake. I know. Or maybe you haven't went to bed. Get to bed. Honestly, like, that's crazy. Anyway, no shade, no hate, but like, your body needs sleep. Anyways, we're going to backsell a little bit and then we're going to get right back into it. I just want you guys to have a good day. I hope that you guys have had a good week. And if you haven't, tomorrow's Saturday, and Saturday is always awesome, right? Like, Saturday's a weekend. You can always, like, I don't know, maybe you have work on Saturday. I don't know. Anyways, Saturday has good vibes. That's all I know. Friday also has good vibes, but I will say Tuesday does not have good vibes. I don't know why, but okay, I'm not gonna get into this. Anyways, we last heard Willie for No One by the new album from Turnover, and then after that was Kentucky Telephone from The Last Gray Wolf, who is a local artist in Lexington. After that was Black Licorice by Peach Pit, and then directly after that, let's see here, was Biting Heels by Lucky. And then we played Angelina by Pine Grove. We're going to get really happy, guys. We deserve to have a good day. I hope that, like, wherever you are, whatever you're doing, you're going to have a good morning if you're listening to this show. So we're going to get right back into it. I won't take up any more of your time. And let's roll on. You're all the way to the left.

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2: Good morning, friends. We are back. Thanks for sticking around, or thanks for tuning in. You're listening to the show Sunrise Sounds, and we are listening to sounds that we would listen to while watching a, guess it, sunrise. Yep. Anyways, we just heard the new Lemon Twigs album with two or three off the album, Look for Your Mind, exclamation point. I love this album. It is so, so good. I am so psyched about it. Oh my gosh, they killed that. And then after that was Even Mountains Erode by La La La La. Yeah, anyway. And then after that was Open Up by Rat Boys off of their album Singing to an Empty Chair. I don't know if I've ever done that, but like, fire album name, I guess. Yeah, they're singing on the radio. Sure. Anyways, I'm glad that you guys are sticking around. Hopefully you guys have woken up a little more. Now we are going to get into the real sunrise music. I'm so excited. Get excited. You're probably looking at your dial or your computer like you hate me, but get excited. Tomorrow's Saturday. We're going to live it up. Anyways, stay all the way to the left. I'll be back. Bye.

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1: 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We're back. 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Whether you have your dial turned or you're listening through the website at wrfl.fm, thank you so much for tuning in. We're going to get right back into it. Like I always say, don't worry. We're here for the music, and the music is it. Let's see. We listened to My Maker from Snail Mail. After that was Widow's Peak off their new album, and the song was The Hook. After that was Goodbye by The Cream with their new album. And then after that was Every Day. Oh, that was all. That's it. So, so happy that you guys have chosen to tune in, and we'll get right back into it. I'm so happy that you're still awake. You should be proud of yourself because it is like 5:47-ish, 48. So you're doing great. Keep it going. You're all the way to the left.

Good morning, beautiful people listening to WRFL Lexington 88.1. We are on the show Sunrise Sounds, and I, your host, Abby, am here to help you wake up and get to wherever you need to go at 6 o'clock in the morning. Wow. If you're still here, I'm so happy that you're awake, and I'm so happy that you may be even more awake than you were at 5 a.m., hopefully. Thanks so much for tuning in. I want you to know that even if you didn't make another, if you don't make another difference today, you made this radio DJ's little heart happy by just tuning in. So thank you guys so much for that. We listened to I'll Never Know by AA. And then after that was Bug by Alex G. After that was Even If It's a Lie, in parentheses, I Don't Mind by Yinling. And then directly after that was Honey by Artichoke. We got a bunch of good stuff coming up, so stay tuned in, and you're all the way to the left. Thanks for tuning in. Bye.

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1: What's up, friends? Good morning. Thanks for tuning in to WRFL Lexington at 6:15 in the morning. Wow. You guys are troopers. I can't even lie. This is a pre-recorded show if you weren't listening at about 5:30-ish a.m. This is a pre-record. I am the music director of WRFL. My name's Abby. Nice to meet you. I think it's so cool that you are tuned in. You are making a difference just by being here. So thanks for that. And then let's see here. We listened to Down the Line by Beach Fossils. That album is just so amazing. And I feel like a lot of people forgot about it. I think it was released in 2017. I could be so wrong. I don't know, but it's so good. After that, we had The Rain Don't Care by Nothing. That is not me gatekeeping the band. That is their actual name. And then after that, we had Heaven 2 by La La La La. Were they singing when they created their name? Okay. That is also off the album Heaven 2. And then after that, oh, that was it. So I will check back in with you guys at 6:30. You are doing great. Push through and keep going and stay all the way to the left.

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2: 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DJ Baldspot, where I play a different theme every week. For example, women in rhythm, Kentucky Fried bands, Florida death metal, Broadway musicals, Midwest emo, music festival lineups, record label discographies, digital dancehall, instrumental songs by non-instrumental bands, and more. 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
0: Welcome back to Sunrise Sounds, where we play sounds that you would listen to watching a sunrise. Yep, it's very straightforward. I made it that way. Anyways, I'm Abby, music director of WRFL, and if you've been listening for the last hour and 30 minutes, you're probably really tired of hearing that, and I'm so sorry. I just really like for my audience to know who's talking and to, like, kind of... I don't know, you don't get this bond with, like, Apple Music, you know? You kind of need to know your DJ. Anyways, we just heard Happy Now, the clean version, by Like Lee. After that was Wild in the Uplands by Gently Tender. Directly after that was If I Leave by Mitski. And then after that was Golden Green by Slaughter Beach Dog. I had to put some in there, I just had to. And then, the last song that we heard was Rich Kid by Roya. I had never heard that song. I played it and I was like, I really like this song. It had no plays on our system, so that's really weird. It was pretty awesome. Anyways, I want you to slow down, guys. It's 6:30. You've made it this far. If anybody doesn't tell you this, your radio DJ is going to tell you right now that you need to find an outlet where you can be not stressed and creative. Whether that is painting, whether that is hiking, whether that is... I don't even know. Whether that is drawing or listening to music or listening to WRFL. You need that. Everyone deserves that. I wanted to tell you that I went hiking with my friends and I saw Dog Slaughter Falls, which is why I played Slaughter Beach Dog. Duh. Anyway, I went hiking at Dog Slaughter Falls and it was so, so fun. And then the week prior to that, I went to Cumberland Falls and I went to Eagle Falls. And it was so fun. And I was like, I'm going to do this more often. So I'm going to go on a hike every single week and I'm going to find a new waterfall to look at every single week. Because when your problems are too big, you need to go somewhere where you feel small. Whoa, that was kind of a bar. Anyway, so I am urging you, if nobody else is telling you, go do something that will de-stress you. We as humans used to run in the rivers and, like, I don't know, like, gather berries. I don't know. But we used to do stuff that was so human-like, and we need to keep doing it. So don't let whatever you're doing right now overtake you. Okay, I'm done talking. I just wanted to get that out there. All good vibes coming your way. You're all the way to the left. Thank you so much for tuning in. We got 30 more minutes to go. Let's go.

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1: This is my last good morning to you early birds. Good morning. Thank you so much for tuning in to Sunrise Sounds. We've been having some bangers. We've been having a blast. I hope that you guys have enjoyed yourself. I'll be back next week, same time, 5 to 7 a.m. You guys tune in and I will talk to you again. You will hear from me again. Don't worry. I will still be just as insufferable. Anyway, we heard Offering by Cults. And then after that, we heard Human by Daughter. And then, let's see, then we heard Mannequin by DuckTales. I really like that song. It's really good. So I'm going to play some good bangers to go out with. And I hope that you guys have a great rest of your weekend and a great week next week. Yeah. Anyways, thanks so much for tuning in. And I will catch you guys back on Friday from 5 to 7 a.m. See you there. Stay all the way to the left.

Oh, well, hey there, Lassie. What's that? What seems to be the problem? What's that? There's a baby in the well? There's a well in the baby? The roof of the barn is on fire? Oh, you've just been listening to WRFL Lexington.

Welcome, live from the WRFL studios on the campus of the University of Kentucky. 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Keep it locked there, and thanks for listening. This is Frank and Friends, an eclectic look at the Great American Songbook and more. I'm your host, DJ Bill, and I hope you find the next 2 hours entertaining and enjoyable. 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Nothing special about this show's theme. Some requests I've received, some nice things I've missed along the way in creating these playlists every week. But we'll start, as we usually do, by taking a look at this date in Sinatra's long history and see him play what he was up to. July 31st, 1963 found Frank in the United Recorders studio in Los Angeles with Marty Paich, arranging and conducting to record two songs for the upcoming Softly As I Leave You album. The Bernard Key composition Love Isn't Just for the Young, and the Robert Wells Jack Siegel song Here's to the Losers. A day and a few years earlier, on July 30th, 1953, Sinatra recorded a song titled I Love You. He actually recorded three songs with the same title over his career. I'll play the 1953 version written by Harry Archer and Harlan Thomas for a very specific and unique reason. The song was originally written for the 1923 musical Little Jesse James. This version was actually arranged by Nelson Riddle in the swinging style of Billy May, and Billy was actually given credit for it on the album. I chose it to highlight Nelson's ability to write swing arrangements with the best of them. So, let's start with that one and have a listen.

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1: 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Dig it. 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We'll
2: go for a ride for a day or two. And you're actually listening to Frank and Friends, an eclectic look at the Great American Songbook and my show. For the break, we started as we usually do with three from Sinatra, I Love You from the Capitol Years. Love Isn't Just for the Young from the Softly As I Leave You album. And Here's to the Losers also from that album. And we finished off with We Could Have It All by Maureen McGovern. It was actually a request that came in late last week. It was the theme song for the 1980 comedy movie The Last Married Couple in America. Next up for us, Carly Simon.

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Why don't they stop someday, address themselves?

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0: And for the break, we heard Ask Me Again live from Darcy, as well as This Little Love of Mine. I stumbled upon her, Darcy H. Zinger is actually the current vice president of sales and marketing in New York for Elliot Lauren. And she did an album I stumbled upon live as a cabaret singer in 2008, Don't Fence Me In. And there's not a lot about her. She kind of dabbles in the vocal and theater district, but has her own full-time and very important world-class job. So very interesting. And she did Ask Me Again and This Little Love of Mine. Before that, Life's Just a Bowl of Cherries and Never Do Tango with an Eskimo from Alma Cogan, and we started off with Carly Simon from her Torch album with Not a Day Goes By. Next up for us is Elise Regina.

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1: And you are listening to Frank and Friends. A happy Friday morning to all. Before the break, we heard Joe Stafford with Through a Thousand Dreams. Bobby Short with Sand in My Shoes. You Don't Know What Love Is from Boz Scaggs and his But Beautiful Standards album. And we started that last set with the Brazil singer Elis Regina with Babyface. Next up for us, Joe Williams.

0: And that was Cynthia Crane with How Are You Fixed for Love from her Cynthia's In Love album. Before that, we heard Peggy Lee with I Don't Know Enough About You. And Joe Williams did Until I Met You, Corner Pocket there with Harry Sweets Edison. And you are listening to Frank and Friends at Eclectic Look at the Great American Songbook on this Friday, beautiful Friday morning. Hope everyone is having a good summer. And I just want to send a shout out to the La Familia alumni basketball team. I know it's not necessarily basketball season yet, but they are playing tomorrow at 1 o'clock in the historic Memorial Coliseum in the championship of the TBT League. So congratulations to all of you all and good luck tomorrow.
1: And now, for the moment you've all been waiting for, from the University of Kentucky, wearing the number 88.1 and playing the position of all the way to the left, you're listening to WRFL Lexington!

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Though your face is lovely, it's the wrong face. 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
1: Speaking for We Five, on a hot summer day we find Coke has the taste you never get tired of. Coke after Coke after Coke.
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3: And that last we just heard a unique, if you want to call it song, commercial from the We Five, Sitting Here and Things of Summer. Before that, Lloyd Price did Personality, Cybill Shepherd with Somewhere Down the Road, the Barry Manilow song, Roger Cicero with a live song, It's All Right With Me, from live from Hamburg, and we started that last set with Moon River, Audrey Hepburn, and Henry Mancini. Next up for us, Sarah Vaughan and Count Basie.

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0: And you are listening to the last 30 minutes here of Frank and Friends. Before the break, we heard Vic Damone with Cincinnati Dancing Pig. I thought for sure that that would be the first play ever on WRFL of that song, but I would be proven wrong, as Neverland Ballroom has played that one time before, so someone beat me to that. I thought that would be a unique one. Before that, Mel Torme with The Windmills of Your Mind. I'll have to get a little bit more Mel Torme on the air. It's been a while since I played him. The Mills Brothers with The Jones Boys, and we started the last set with The Sassy One, or The Divine One, as she was also known, Sarah Vaughan with If You Could See Me Now. Next up, a rare demo from George Harrison.

tonight. Good night, Mrs. Calabash, wherever you are.

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I'll always think of you that way.

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1: And before the break, we heard I'm a Little Teapot from Baby Einstein, Pineapple Princess by Annette Funicello, two from Jimmy Durante, I'll Be Seeing You and I'll See You in My Dreams, and George Harrison with an early demo, Let It Be Me. A shout out, we lost my great aunt Mickey this week at the ripe old age. I want to say 96. I may be off by a day or so, but she had a wonderful life, and we grew up visiting them, visiting her on the Jersey Shore with so many good memories, and Jimmy Durante was one of her favorites. I played those for her, as well as I can remember all of us singing I'm a Little Teapot song. So a shout out there, you will be missed and remembered always. Let's take a look at what's going on around town, shall we? Today, Friday the 7th, the 31st, you've got Born Cross-Eyed, the Grateful Dead tribute at the Burl at 8 p.m. Active Ingredients album release show at the Green Lantern, 21 and over, at 8 p.m. Dylan West Band at Two Fisted Willies at 8 p.m. And you've got the Crave Food and Music Festival Day 1 featuring Scott Smith, Britt Taylor, and more at the Gatton Park at 4:30. And then tomorrow, Saturday, you've got Day 2 of that festival with Honeychild, Velvet Elvis, Them Lasses and Old Dogs, and more starting at 11:30. You have Benjamin Todd and Lost Dog Street Band at the Burl Outdoors at 6:30. And then you've got Mackenzie Wilmoth at the Kenwick Table at 7 p.m. So for that and more, and believe me, there is more on the calendar, go to wrfl.fm/events. Coming up on our last 10 minutes here of Frank and Friends for this Friday, I wish everyone a wonderful weekend. And next up for us, a unique cover by Willie Nelson.

I said it before and I'll say it again. Life moves pretty fast. You don't stop and look around once in a while. You could miss it.

promises for new beginnings. The horizon leans forward, offering you space to place new steps of change.

Good morning, my friends, listeners of WRFL. You're tuned all the way to the left on 88.1. My name's Toby. I'm here filling in for She Doesn't Even Go Here once again. You heard me towards the beginning of this month, but for this show, I'm doing kind of a daytime variant of my usual weekly show called Dems the Breaks, Tuesday nights, 10 p.m. to midnight. But this morning, I'll be playing you some of the more ambient, atmospheric drum and bass, the more soulful side of things a little bit, the stuff that does better in the daytime. So this last track that's wrapping up was by LTJ Bookham. This was Horizons from 1995. Before this, The Sentinel, also known as Fotech, with Awakening, also 1995. And top of the hour, first thing you heard from me, was by The Chameleon. The track was called Lynx, also 1995. We're keeping it in the 90s until the noon hour this morning. So keep it tuned all the way to the left. Much more of this yet to come.

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0: You're currently attuned to 88.1 FM WRFL Lexington. It is your only alternative left, my friends. I'm here filling in for your usually scheduled programming, playing some of this 90s futuristic atmospheric drum and bass stuff. This last track was by Klute. It was called Illuminated. Before that, it was PhD with the track Haze. On top of that set, it was Odyssey with Artificial Life. We're going to take a quick break and be right back, and I'm going to tell you about some of the fantastic things going on this weekend right here in Lexington. So keep it tuned, keep that dial locked to the left.
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All right, up next, here's a track by Funky Technicians. This is the remix of their track, Airtight. This one came out in 1996, and as it begins to kick off, let's check out that website, wrfl.fm/events, if you're curious, and see what we have going on. So today is Friday, the 31st, last day of July. Maggie Lander and Clinton Mullins are playing at Kenwick Table at 5:30 p.m. Born Cross-Eyed, a Grateful Dead tribute, happening at the Burl at 8 p.m. tonight. Also at 8 p.m., the Active Ingredients album release show at the Green Lantern. That one is 21 and over. We have the Dylan West Band at Two Fisted Willies playing at 9 p.m. And it's day one of the Crave Food and Music Festival featuring Scott T. Smith, Britt Taylor, Wayne Graham at Gatton Park starting at 4:30 p.m. And day two of Crave is happening tomorrow, Saturday the 1st. That one begins at 11:30 a.m. tomorrow, featuring Honeychild, Velvet Elvis, Them Lasses, and Old Dogs, Brother Smith, and Club Dub, again at Gatton Park. That's at 11:30 a.m. Also happening tomorrow, DJ X is at Two Fisted Willies at 9 p.m. Benjamin Todd and Lost Dog Street Band, Kelsey Walden and Ivan McLeod at the Burl Outdoors at 6:30 p.m. Mackenzie Wilmoth is playing at Kenwick Table at 7 p.m. A Joke with Keaton Todd and Kyle Zorns are at Brewer Dude at 6 p.m. And it's the Al's Block Party at Al's Bar starting at 5 p.m. featuring Small Batch, Lace, Bonneville Tigers, and more. And that covers us up through the weekend, it looks like. But if you want to look further into the future or check out any weekly reoccurring events, you can go to that website I mentioned earlier, wrfl.fm/events. And while we're checking out things on the website, if you miss your usually scheduled DJ Abigail, She Doesn't Even Go Here is the name of her show. 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But I'm going to keep up the vibes where they have been for the next little bit until noon. So, like I said, Funky Technicians, the remix of Airtight here. After this, we'll have PFM, Progressive Future Music, with the track One and Only. And I'll see you all towards the top of the hour. Stay tuned to WRFL.

bit of a longer one there. That was by PFM, Progressive Future Music, with One and Only. That was from 1995. Before that, it was Funky Technicians with the remix of their track Airtight, and that came out in 1996. You're tuned into WRFL, your only alternative left on the dial in Lexington. My name's Toby, doing a daytime variant of my usual weekly show called Them's the Breaks, filling in for your usually scheduled DJ, who sadly could not make it this morning. But we'll take a quick break for the top of the hour, and when we come back, we'll hear some more of this 90s atmospheric drum and bass future sounds right here on WRFL in Lexington. If you can believe it, stay tuned.

Ladies and gentlemen, we have arrived at WRFL Lexington. The frequency is a cool 88.1 megahertz with winds coming in all the way to the left. The in-flight entertainment for this journey has been provided by Radio Free Lexington, your only alternative left. For your safety and comfort, please stay tuned with your seatbelts fastened until the plane comes to a complete stop. 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On behalf of RFL Airlines and the entire crew, I'd like to thank you for joining us on this trip, and we are looking forward to seeing you tuned in again soon.

0: If you weren't already aware, you've got your dial tuned to 88.1 FM, WRFL Lexington. It is your only alternative left. My name's Toby. I'm here filling in for your usually scheduled show. She doesn't even go here. But that last track we just played was by Future Engineers, not to be confused with Funky Technicians, who we heard earlier. This last track by them was called The Silent. Before that, it was Blue Marten with Butterflies and Moths. And top of that set, it was Artemis with Elysian Fields. All 90s there, and keeping it in the 90s until the hour of noon. So keep it tuned all the way to the left. A lot more of this kind of stuff coming your way right here on this very airwave.
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0: 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Up next, this morning, we're going to hear a track by the artist Blame called Alpha 7. And after this, we'll have one more long one by Shogun, also known as Artemis, who we just heard in that last block. That track will be Nautilus, specifically the Mooli and Lucida mix of that track. So keep it tuned. A little bit more atmospheric drum and bass for you this morning, right here on WRFL, your only alternative left.

There was one from 1996 called Nautilus. That was the Mooli and Lucida mix of that track, originally by Shogun, also known as Artemis. And before that, it was Blame with Alpha 7 from 1998. We've got one more little set left before I leave you all in the gracious hands of Crow with Love, Love, Love. So keep it tuned all the way to the left until then, and even further, of course, on your only alternative left, WRFL 88.1 FM. 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

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The festival also features culinary demos, craft cocktails, kids activities, and retail vendors. 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

All right, here comes the last three tracks I have prepared for us this morning. This first one's by Wax Doctor. It's called Heat from 1996. After this, we'll hear Doc Scott with Tokyo Dawn, also 1996. And then finally, Intense with Only You, once again 1996, on all of these last three tracks. Some classics, you know, some of the slightly more well-known stuff from this era of drum and bass. That last one especially, Intense Only You, you may recognize. It made a little run in the meme sphere a few years ago. See if you can catch it. And if you like what you heard this morning from me, consider checking out my usual weekly show, Them's the Breaks, happening Tuesday nights, 10 p.m. to midnight. Similar stuff to this, maybe a little bit more on the ravey, intense side of things when you're that deep in the night, so be aware of that if you do end up tuning in. That's all I got. Keep it tuned all the way to the left, top of the hour. Love, love, love takes over the airwaves. Of course, that's what it's all about, people. Continue supporting WRFL, college radio, community radio in general. We all need it these days more than ever. So keep it tuned. Love you all. Peace.

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1: Hello, my radio friends. It's about a quarter after noon, and you're tuned into WRFL Lexington, all the way to the left. My name's Crow. This show I do every Friday from noon to two, at least for the next few weeks. It's called Love, Love, Love, and I play music that I love sometimes, but I play music that I at least like all the time. And today, I'm feeling like I'm going to play a lot of jazz that I like. That last track, the one that we just heard, was Chick Corea reissue. It was from a live concert he did in Germany in 1972. That's a lead-off track off the album. It's called Noon Song, which seemed appropriate for the hour of the day. And the name of that album, if you want to check out the record, is Sometime Ago Live in Germany. Checking in before that, Miles Davis did Godchild off of Birth of the Cool. As always, if you want to see the songs that I'm playing here today, all you got to do is go to the website, wrfl.fm/love, and you can see all the songs that I'm playing today. You can even take us with you on the go. You can stream WRFL anywhere in the world right there in the browser. You don't have to download an app or anything like that. Okay, some more jazz. We're going to jump back into it. This next track is from Ralph Alessi. It's the leadoff track from his latest release. It's called A Sun That Never Sets on WRFL's Love, Love, Love.

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1: Would you believe that we just heard from a trio, Craig Tabun, Tomika Reed, and Chez Smith? That song was called Feeding Maps to the Fire, and I pulled that off their latest release called Dream Archives. And then before that one, Ralph Alessi with the title track off of A Sun That Never Sets. Hope you're safe. Hope you're well. You know, if you enjoy the jazz that I'm playing together, true story, most of it I was turned on to by Sarah Schmidt, who does that show on Sunday evenings, Generations of Jazz, that you just heard, the block show for 6 to 8 p.m. But not only do you get the jazz on Sunday evenings with Sarah, but she's also really knowledgeable about the musicians who are performing and the history of the publication of the albums. It's really a masterclass in jazz. So if you're into that sort of thing, you know what to do. Sunday evenings, 6 to 8. Oof. What a great way to spend a life. Okay, did you know that the Thrifty Cat is a new resource for UK students that offers gently used clothing, furniture, appliances, textbooks, decor, and more? The Thrifty Cat is located in the basement of Blazer Dining across the street from Blazer Hall in the old Wildcat Wheel space. In addition to offering accessible resources to students, donations for gently used items are accepted. Supporting a zero-waste campus, the Thrifty Cat is now open. More information is available at bit.ly/thethriftycat. That's bit.ly/thethriftycat. And you know what? If you got any questions about the PSAs that you hear on WRFL, you can always call the on-air DJ and get some more information. 859-257-WRFL. That's 257-9735. Give me a shout. I'm here for the next 90 minutes. We'll catch up, see how you've been, see how I've been. Okay, I'm going to jump back into it with some Miles Okazaki. This is a track called Boomtown Girl on WRFL's Love, Love, Love.

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1: All right, quarter till 1 p.m. on this beautiful, sunny Friday afternoon. We're coming at you live from the University of Kentucky campus, and looking out the WRFL studio windows right now, I see golden dappled sunshine coming through the leaves of several very large oak trees, and I feel like my life has been blessed. That was Angelica Nesier with Rejoice, Disrupt, Resist, which I pulled off of her latest release, The Chicago Tapes. And in there before that one, I played Miles Okazaki, a number called Boomtown Girls off of the album Boomtown. Okay, so I want you to imagine something with me in the theater of your mind. Imagine that you are living in Lexington, Kentucky, or the surrounding area, and it's Friday. And you're wondering, in your heart of hearts, what could I do this Friday evening in the community in which I live? Friends, if that's you, if you can imagine that, then what I have for you is a community calendar that's going to answer all of the questions that weigh down your heart with iron chains right now. So if you go to wrfl.fm/events and you see our community calendar, you'll discover that today, the 31st of July, in this foul year of our Lord, 2026, at the Borough at 8 p.m. tonight, is Born Cross-Eyed. It's a Grateful Dead tribute band. Also at the Green Lantern at 8 p.m. is Active Ingredients. This is their album release show. Always a fun time, that type of celebration. Two-Fisted Willies, 9 p.m. is Dylan West Band. And then today is day one of Crave Food and Music Festival. That's happening at Gatton Park, kicking off at 4:30 p.m. Day one features Scotty Smith, Britt Taylor, and Wayne Graham. Then tonight, starting at 5:30 at Kenwick Table, is Maggie Lander and Clinton Mullins. If you're looking for stuff to do tomorrow, if you're looking for stuff to do after tomorrow, you know what to do, wrfl.fm/events. Okay, we're going to jump back into the music here. I'm going to play some John Coltrane. This is the title track off of the album Blue Train. Let's check it out right now on WRFL's Love, Love, Love.

This is WRFL Lexington, all the way to the left. My name is Crow. We're moving into hour two of this show that I call Love, Love, Love. I'm going to tell you what we just heard and then a little bit about what we're about to hear. But before that, I just want to say, if you just called into the station a second ago, I didn't pick up because I had to hop on and do this. So call back after this jump if you care to do so. I'd love to talk to you. Okay, that last track we heard was the Bill Evans Trio doing Mina, All Mine. I pulled that off of an album called On a Monday Evening. And before that, of course, was Blue Train by John Coltrane, off the album by the same name, Blue Train. If you want to see the songs that I've been playing today and the tracks that I've been playing, you can check it out, wrfl.fm/love. I'm doing a jazz show today, and I'm having a lot of fun in the process. I hope you're enjoying it, too. Hope you're having a fantastic Friday. All right, check it out. I'm about to play a track from bassist and activist David Ambrosio, and the track's called Poor People's Campaign. And I wanted to say just a couple things about the Poor People's Campaign before I play this track. So, true story, Poor People's Campaign resulted in an encampment and a march in Washington, D.C. in 1968, but the planning for it actually started in 1967 from the Southern Christian Leadership Council and Martin Luther King. Martin Luther King was murdered in April of 1968, and the Poor People's Campaign moved on and culminated with the Poor People's March. There were about 50,000 people in that march, and the goal for this campaign was to create solidarity between African Americans, working class, poor white folks, particularly in Appalachia, the Latino community, and also the Native American community. And so the Southern Christian Leadership Council, along with Dr. King, was shifting their focus from civil rights exclusively and looking at more at human rights and economic rights. That pivot happened in 67 to 68. It's a really interesting history. And so I'm going to play this song now from David Ambrosio about the

Poor People's Campaign. Actually, it's a musical number inspired by Poor People's March. So let's check it out right now on Deborah Fell's Love, Love, Love. If you're calling, hang on just a sec. I'll pick up.

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1: All right. Hello, friends. Happy Friday. Thank you for tuning in to WRFL Lexington. It's 17 minutes after 1 p.m. I just played Alexander Hawkins. That track was called Circles in the Celestial Garden. I pulled it off the album No Nation But Imagination. At the top of the hour, I played David Ambrosio, a number called Poor People's March off the album Civil Disobedience. I've enjoyed everything that I've heard off of that album. Okay, we're doing a jazz show today. I hope you're enjoying it. I'm certainly having fun spinning these tracks for you. I got a couple callers with some requests. One person, I didn't catch their name. They said they were in Louisville, called in and asked me to play Big Fun by Miles Davis. And I looked in our archives, couldn't find that one, but I did find a different Miles Davis track that I'm going to kick off with here. So thank you to that caller. I'm going to play some Feared Blues by Davis here in a second. Another caller called in requesting Francisco Melo. I want to listen. I'm still in the process of looking for that one track called Galaxy. We'll see if we can find it. I'll get it in if I can. But thank you for listening. Nevertheless, we're going to jump back into the music. This is that Miles Davis track, Veered Blues, on WRFL's Love, Love, Love.

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1: 1:30 p.m. here at WRFL Lexington. My name's Crow. The show's called Love, Love, Love. And that last track I played was by Charles Tolliver All-Stars, and I loved it. It's a lead-off track from his 1968 debut, Right Now and Then. The track was called Earl's World. That was actually a reissue of that 68 album that's in our jazz box right now. So thank you to Sarah Schmidt for that. Plug for Generations of Jazz, day after tomorrow, Sunday night, 6 to 8 p.m., every Sunday here on WRFL Lexington. Before that one, by request, I played some Miles Davis. That was Veered Blues off of Bluing. Sorry, caller, that I couldn't find the Big Fun album. I'm looking to it and see if I can get that one on some other time. Same goes for Francisco Mela's album that has Galaxy on it. Looks like that album's called Melo. And yeah, that's not in our archives. I couldn't find it. I couldn't find anything by that artist, but I've got it on my radar now. So I'll do some research and see what I can do at a later show. Okay, check it out. The Kentucky Music Business Club is an organization for UK students that provides members with valuable hands-on experience and promotes a love of the music industry. KMBC offers its members opportunities to meet and hear from industry professionals, attend site visits, and learn about how to get involved in music. More information about the club and how to get involved with them is available on the KMBC BB Involved page. That's Kentucky Music Business Club's BB Involved page, or you can find them on Instagram at kmbc.uky. Okay, got a few more tracks I'm going to play for you, 30 more minutes, and then the next show is up at the top of the hour. I'm going to play some Nina Simone. This is off of Nina Simone for Lovers. It's called Fodder on My Wings. It's a live version that she played in 1987 at the Vine Street Bar and Grill. We're going to check it out right now on WRFL's Love, Love, Love.

I'd like to do a very short solo piece now, a Thelonious Monk composition entitled Shuffle Boil, Shuffle Boil.

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1: Well, it's happened once again. We're down to the last 15 minutes of this episode of Love, Love, Love, and I've had a blazingly delightful time spinning some tunes for you, doing a jazz show. Shout out to Sarah Schmidt once again of Generation Jazz. 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She turned me on to most of the tracks that I played here for you today. And yeah, she does an expert job, not just spinning the ones and twos, but also letting you know the background and the artists, the musicians who compose these. A lot of times the history of the track or the history of the recordings of the track. Yeah, really an encyclopedic display of jazz knowledge on display in the Bluegrass every Sunday night from 6 to 8 p.m. on the station you're listening to right now. We just heard Kenny Barron, Ray Drummond, and Ben Ryland doing Shuffle Boil. That was off the album So Many Lovely Things. That was live in Brecon, which I did not know, but it turns out is in Wales. And then before that one, Nina Simone did another live track. This one was from 1987, her Vine Street Bar and Grill performance. It was called Fodder on My Wings. I pulled that off the album, Nina Simone for Lovers. Okay, so two things are going to happen in your future, provided you keep it locked all the way to the left. Thing number one that's going to happen is I'm going to push this button that's in front of me right now. And when I push this button, it's going to play a McCoy Tyner track for you called Parasanina. Parasanina, I'm going with that pronunciation. And that should take us up to the top of the hour. But then, at the top of the hour, when you would normally hear Digital Dreamscapes from CJ, it's actually, we've called an audible today. I think CJ's helping out at the Crave Festival, which is going on this weekend. And Leah's going to be in instead. I'm not sure what she's got pulled up for you, but it's guaranteed to be a delightful time. So you'll keep it locked all the way to the left for that. Okay, in accordance with the prophecy, I'm about to push this button and play Parasanina. Thank you so much for being a delightful audience. Thank you to all the folks who called in with requests or just a little bit of praise. I do appreciate it. And like I say, it's a great honor and privilege to spin music for you every Friday. All right, we're jumping back into the music. Have a fantastic weekend. Be kind to each other and spread love, love, love.

Beautiful little ending on that last one. Hello, you're listening to WRFL Lexington, and we are now on the mix up. But that last song you heard on Love, Love, Love, which is a show that I love, love, love, was Parasina by McCoy Tyner, I believe, and that is off the album The Seeker, live at Umbria Jazz Festival. Beautiful. We are going to be getting into a little bit of what I've been enjoying recently, and that's really all I have to say about that. This next track is just like, I don't know, it blows my mind. This is Walkabout by the Sugar Cubes.

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1: What is up? You just heard Ninu Kori Varnam from the Agni Nakshatriyam original motion picture soundtrack, and that is by, oh my gosh, I always get so afraid that I'm gonna say it wrong, by K.S. Chitra and Yala Raja? Yeah, I think that's right. Anyway, before that, we heard Akofa Akusa with Dandu Kojo from the album Akofa Akusa. Before that was Salir de la Melancolia by Seru Jiran from the album Peperina. And we started things off with Walkabout by the Sugar Cubes from their album Stick Around for Joy. We're going to switch it up a little bit. It's called The Mix-Up. We're going to mix things around. My show is called The Mix-Up. I'm not on the show schedule right now, but you might know me from doing Island Time, usually Tuesday 2 to 4. Little shout out. Check that out next week. But yeah, we're gonna hear from a little station favorite, Topsoil, next. This next track is called Radio Clowns.

Ladies, let's go.

0: 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I always try to channel the Bjork. Whenever, if you know when she got the Teen Choice Award, you can only say three words. Oh, wait, no, it's four words. She went A-E-I-O-U. And maybe that's five words, but I don't know. Tyler Oakley very famously said, monkey covering eyes emoji, thanks. But anyway, oh, CJ's looking at me. Okay. Speaking of which, I bet you never heard this Block Show promo on this time slot. How about that?
1: I don't know, Doc. I need something more palpable in my life. Something different.
2: Interesting. Define different.
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0: Just heard some beautiful tracks out of our some beautiful tracks out of our local play box. You just heard Wink from the album This Is a Genuine Expression of Love and All the Ways I Don't Understand It, and that is by June. Before that you heard 1867, which is a single from Bedford. Friend in Philadelphia came before that by Tiny Tiny off the album New Batch of Nightmares. And before that, we had Sad Summer, which is Valis's new single, absolutely amazing. And before that, we heard Rodeo Clowns by Topsoil off the album Fisheye. I don't think I've acknowledged this yet, but you are listening to The Mix Up right now. The Digital Dreamscape had to go to Crave, so I'm filling in. And I don't know very much about electronic music, so sadly, your fill of electronic and ambient music will have to be satiated tonight when you listen to The Cool Pool. But yeah, for right now, I'm going to keep it going with a sort of ambient track. This is off I Can Hear the Heart Beating Is One, I believe. It better be. Yeah, this is Nowhere Near by Yola Tango. It's a song that, I don't know, puts me a little bit in my feels, but is it putting you in your feels if you were in the feels the whole time? Whoa. Anyway, there we go.

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2: Sing it, Mary. Yeah. I bet you're wondering, you're sitting in your car or your domicile or wherever you sit or stand when you listen to college radio, and you're wondering, what is going on around Lexington? I just have no idea. Specifically, what's going on today? Well, boy, do I have a good set of news for you. Born Cross-Eyed, a grateful dead tribute, is going to be at the Burl at 8 p.m., Maybe you don't mess with the Burl. Maybe you mess with Two-Fisted Willies. Well, at 9 p.m., you can go see the Dylan West Band. But, more importantly, if you don't mess with either of those and you want something to do at 4:30, that's right, 4:30. I was told it was a different time, but it's 4:30. Crave Food and Music Festival, Day 1, featuring Scott T. Smith, Britt Taylor, Wayne Graham, and that's it. Are going to be at Gatton Park at 4:30 p.m. Wow, what a great opportunity. And then also today, there's going to be Maggie Lander and Clinton Mullins at the Kenwick Table at 5:30 p.m. If only you could teleport and see all of those things, but, you know, that's kind of what makes life beautiful. You can't do just anything. But, yeah, we're gonna do a little mix-up right now for these last 15 minutes of 2 o'clock. And we're gonna play some stuff that I think I wanted to play. I might have played all the way back in February, for WRFL Loves You, which was some special programming we did. But, you know, must be love on the brain, whatever Rihanna said. Sorry for singing. Anyway, yeah, I've got WRFL Loves You on my mind right now. So this next track, I think you'll enjoy. It's Tell Mama by Etta James. Oh.

0: All right, ladies and gentlemen, up next with their hilarious stand-up routine, we have Jake from WRFL Lexington.
1: Oh, come on. Come on.
2: So, what's the deal with WRFL Lexington? It's Lexington's only alternative left.
3: What?
2: Huh? Knock, knock. Who's there? It's Lexington's only alternative left.
3: There's no way.
2: WRFL.
3: What did he say? I don't know.
2: All right, how about this one? How about this one? Why'd the chicken cross the road to the left? Get to WRFL Lexington, because it's like your only alternative left. And he was on the right side. All right, it looks like that's my time.
0: All right, then. Give it up for Jake from WRFL Lexington.
4: All right, then. Give it up for the mix-up, because that's what you're listening to. Love that little legal ID. So cute. We're going to continue with our little, I don't know, WRFL loves you inspired, except for what I'm listening to nowadays. Actually, that's only half the truth. A lot of this is fun to revisit. You know, I haven't thought about what I was listening to in February in a while. But, yeah, you just heard Lover Girl by Tina Marie. What y'all know about that? I checked on the website and it's only been played one time. Shocking to me, at least. Because I don't know why, but I grew up with that song and I just thought it was so cool from the time I was like 8 years old. And then I became a teenager and then I was like, I started DJing here and I was like, oh, this has got to be like the most popular whatever 80s, like who knows how many people have listened to this. Because my mom introduced me to it. No shade to my mom, of course. It's a great song, and she had great taste for liking it when she was, like, 10 years old. But, yeah, Tina Marie, Lover Girl, apparently not that popular on WRFL.fm. I don't know why I gave the website, but yeah. Anyway, that's what you just heard. And it might seem like a big transition, but I've always thought that Amina Menina sounded like Lover Girl, so that's why I put it before. So yeah, before that was Amina Menina by Os Mutantes from the album Os Mutantes. Before that was Sunshine of Your Love, the live version by Ella Fitzgerald. And we started things off with Tell Mama by Etta James. Beautiful, beautiful, beautiful. And we are already at 3:00. It's crazy how time flies when you're having fun. But yeah, we gotta keep it going, and so I'm very happy to announce that this next song, Corazón de Melón by Los Panchos, is one of my favorite songs on earth. It's so cute. You're gonna love it.

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1: Yeah, you gotta fight the powers that be. This is Chuck D, Public Enemy number one. That's right, the best music college radio right here. WRFL 88.1. Love.

love. Oh yeah, you just heard Love Songs by Margot Gurion, I don't know. But that is from the famous album 25 Demos. Before that, we heard I Want to Be Your Boyfriend by Black Tambourine off the album 1, 2, 3, 4. Before that, we heard Corazón de Melón by Los Panchos from the album El Fabuloso ... And to start us off, or maybe to end us off of the top of the hour, but it doesn't matter, you heard Lover Girl by Tina Marie. You definitely heard it before the top of the hour. But who cares? That was off of Star Child, Expanded Edition. So yeah, we're gonna get into some more like miscellaneous little grooves. That's really the thesis of this show, the ethos, I suppose, of this show. Back when I applied for it, I made it even earlier than I applied for it. I probably made this show in November, and I just wanted to play miscellaneous little grooves, and here I am living the dream. So yeah, this next song I learned about from, you heard two BB Trick songs earlier in our program, but I played it. This is the sample that Super uses. It's called Harusiya MK, which means MK's wedding. It's so good. Anyway, enjoy.

0: 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In addition to resources, Art Farm hosts many events, including concerts, theatrical performances, and art exhibitions. 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Yes, yes, yes. Y'all ready for this Crave promo? It's not going to be around much longer is what I'm trying to say. It's not trying to be along this... Whatever. Here's the Crave promo. Oh, no. Misclick. Okay. Here's the Crave promo. That could have been so tough.
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0: Thank you, Liam, for making all of your beautiful promos recently. That was his voice. You can listen to Liam's show, Tone Shift, which is a pre-record, but it's on 5 to 7. I meant to say the day first. It didn't come to mind. I believe. Here, let me check. When is it? Oh, Lord. Okay. Not Tone Shift. That's Jake Butler's. Never mind. I'm so sorry. Saturation Point. That is Liam Aurora's pre-record Wednesday, 5 to 7 a.m. Check it out. He plays some really good stuff on there. But back to what we were doing. Yeah. You just heard Uncle Ace by Blood Orange off the album Cupid Deluxe. Before that, you heard The Panties by Mos Def, a.k.a. Yasin Bey, from The New Danger. Before that was Harusi Ya MK by Daniel Owino Misiani from Shirati Jazz. And to start us off, we had Love Song... Oh, wait, no. That was what started us off. But before that, we had Love Songs by Margot Gurian off the album 25 Demos. Might as well give her a little secondary shout-out, as we're kind of wrapping things up. We only have 28 minutes left. We better make it good. So, speaking of which, this is I Found the F, as you probably know, from Tender Buttons by Broadcast.

out of the sky, home that I fell from. 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Tail spun out of binds, baptized in the fires of flawed failures. I tried to tell you.

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3: Just heard Well Done by Earl Sweatshirt off one of the most beautiful albums in our playbox, and our it's in the hip-hop playbox. Yeah, in the hip-hop playbox, Live Laugh Love. Before that was Danny Brown with Copycats feet _ _ Clean. Yeah, it's the radio edit. And that's off Stardust. Before that we had The Piece by _ from the album You. And then we heard America's Boy and I Found the F by Broadcast off the album Tender Buttons. Beautiful. To round out our set, we're going to hear a little bit from CCFX and then maybe an old favorite. And then who knows? It's almost time. It's almost time for Just Friends, one of my very favorite new shows on this show schedule. CJ has been very happy to be show neighbors with them, and it'll be so exciting. I get to be show neighbors for one day. But anyway, this is Venetian Screens.

0: It is 4 o'clock, and you're listening to WRFL Lexington. My name is Levi.
1: And I'm Isabel.
0: And we are just friends. I don't have much to say to start this off. We haven't been doing themes lately.
1: No.
0: And so we've just kind of been playing whatever we want. And I had like a little bit of an idea what I was going to play. I had like three songs.
1: Yeah.
0: And then you told me that you're going to do

Welcome back to the only show that's highly distinctive in character, often valued for its uniqueness rather than its mere scarcity. This is Super Rare.

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1: All right, we just heard Super Rare Interlude by Wes Parker. And before that was Thunderbird by Dessert.
2: Mm-hmm.
1: Before that one was Jim Carroll New Year. Do you know who Jim Carroll is?
2: Sounds familiar.
1: Me too, but I'm like, I think I'm just making that up.
2: Like an actor's name or something.
1: Mm-hmm.
2: Doesn't do Christmas music.
1: No.
2: Mm.
1: But that was by Black Marble. And then before that was Lover Tits with Gonzalez, which is a Peaches cover, by Fast.
2: Yeah.
1: Yeah,
2: started Hannah Montana.
1: And we started with Portraits of Tracy, actually.
2: Like Hannah Montana.
1: Yeah, like halfway through that, she was like, this is Hannah Montana.
2: No, right? Straight up.
1: Like, actually, I do kind of see that, unfortunately.
2: Yeah, and then it was like Star Wars Pistols. In the next one.
1: Yeah.
2: Mm-hmm. It was all good. Like, my head was like...
1: Yeah.
2: Mm-hmm.
1: I recently found Portraits of Tracy because the bassist of this band I like called You Bet posted that song.
2: Mm-hmm.
1: And so then I looked into her and she's 22 years old, which I could not get over. Because she sound like that... I don't know, like the production of it and stuff is like... Sounds really good.
2: It is
1: sounds
2: good.
1: Like you've been doing it for a long time, you know?
2: We all have our own timeline.
1: It's true.
2: That's mm-hmm. what I have to tell you.
1: Yeah. Okay, well, moving on. Here is Lavender and Gray by Sjogren.
2: Mm-hmm.

0: 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I need something more palpable in my life. Something different.
1: Interesting. 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
0: Well, you see, Doc, I'm a really big fan of hip-hop and electronic music. Not the mainstream stuff either. But there just aren't any radio stations for miles that play that kind of stuff.
1: Is that really all that's bothering you?
0: Yeah. Is there any hope for me?
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2: I think it's because you watched me so intently, yeah.
3: Okay.
2: So sorry, everyone. 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The rest of it went pretty well.
3: Yeah.
2: We just previously heard Ginge. That's the artist's name. And the song is called Tweak. And she is the one that I am like obsessed with right now.
3: Oh.
2: Who played at the Pearl Sloss Knot.
3: Oh,
2: She plays the Omnicord. Yes. Yeah. Yes.
3: And Levi keeps sending me little videos.
2: Yeah. I just think she's so... I really like her stuff, you know?
3: Yeah.
2: But before that was True Affection by Father John Misty. And before that was Fast Again with Past and Present. And yeah, before that we heard Lavender and Gray, a new single from Shogren. And then now the music is kind of taking a little bit of a turn. This next song feels like so... This is not the correct word for it, but I think you'll know what I mean after you hear it. It's almost like medieval feeling.
3: Oh.
2: And, but it's by like a, you know, a new band. And the song, like this, I just have so many questions about why they chose to write this story, because it is like a little short story, you know?
3: Okay.
2: And so it's called Thou Shalt Sprout by Mary in the Junkyard.
3: Definitely giving medieval vibes.
2: Yeah.
3: Is there like a, what's that instrument called that you stretch?
2: I don't know what you're talking about. I mean, like, everybody always thinks of like lutes when they're talking about
3: what a lute is.
2: Stretching an instrument.
3: Yes, like a...
2: Bow and arrow?
3: No. I'll think about it. We'll move on.
2: Yep.
3: The one that has like the little, you stretch it, there's like ridges in it.
2: Are you talking about like a
3: keyboard?
2: Saw?
3: No, it's a musical instrument. There's little keyboards on it.
2: You can play
3: a
2: saw?
3: That is true.
2: I have no idea what you're talking about, but we'll think on this and get back to you. Okay, anyway, here is Thou Shalt Sprout by Mary in the Junkyard.

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1: All right.
2: It's called an accordion.
1: Yeah, that's
2: if
1: right.
2: If anybody
1: right.
2: was wondering.
1: I'm glad you mentioned that. I forgot.
2: Mm-hmm.
1: Yeah.
2: A saw.
1: The description makes a lot more sense after you told me
2: the
1: what
2: things
1: you were
2: throwing out were wild and completely discouraging to my.
1: I know. It wasn't very helpful.
2: But yeah, I could see the I'm struggling to say medieval. Medieval.
1: You said it perfectly just now.
2: Medieval vibes.
1: Mm-hmm. Yeah. Well, as always, there's a lot going around. There's a lot happening in Lexington.
2: Around town.
1: Today, Friday, July 31st, Born Cross-Eyed, a Grateful Dead tribute is happening at the Burl at 8 p.m. And also, tomorrow, Saturday, August 1st, Benjamin Todd and Lost Dog Street Band, Kelsey Walden and Ivan McLeod are playing at the Burl Outdoors at 6:30 p.m. And there's also a Crave Food and Music Festival, day two, mm-hmm. happening tomorrow as well.
2: Gatton Park.
1: At Gatton Park, yeah. Yeah. I wrote down the wrong things to say. But it's all cool. Oh, yeah. So we just heard Those 1,000 Years by Zoe Amba. And then before that was Be How It Used To by Wes Parker. Before that was Kickball by Orange Doors. And now we are about to hear a song called Origami Dreams by Christelle Buffelli.
2: Mm.
1: Mm. And then we're getting a saxophone track after that.
2: Wow.
1: Pretty exciting.
2: So excited.
1: Yeah, I think that's all I'm supposed to say, right?
2: Dude, I don't know.
1: I don't know either. All right, well, we're just going with it. Here is Origami Dreams.

0: It is 5:01, and you are listening to 88.1 WRFL Lexington, and we are just friends. Mm-hmm. That is the show title. Mm-hmm. It's my turn, and I started this set off with the first song, and I based the rest of the set off of it as well.
1: Cool.
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2: You just heard Reptile by The Church. Up next, we have Birdshot by Shallow Water, and then Cold Was the Ground by the... I should start wearing my glasses. I'm losing it. I can't see you.
3: Whoa.
2: I know.
3: Oh, my God. Yeah, you really need to wear your glasses. I really just want to see you wear them.
2: Limonas. I do look very different with them on.
3: I don't think I've ever seen you wear them, man.
2: I do it in... when I'm reading a book by myself.
3: You know what else I was talking to someone about today?
2: What?
3: If I had ever seen you cry.
2: You've seen me. Have you?
3: I feel like I have, but I know for a fact I've seen you cry like in movies and stuff, but I'm not sure.
2: I feel like I've cried in front of everyone.
3: Must have happened, but I can't picture it.
2: You know? I get really emotional around you, I feel like.
3: I don't know.
2: Oh. I'll work on it. I'll wear my glasses and I'll start crying in front of you.
3: Okay.
2: Up next, we have Birdshot by Shallow Water, Cold Was the Ground by the Luminats.
3: Luminati? Oh. Whoa. Heard that.
2: Luminats. And then that was me leaning forward and hitting the mic. Christine by...
3: You want me to just read them for you?
2: Era? Oh. I don't, maybe that's what we'll start to do. Can you do that for me?
3: I can do that.
2: Thank you.

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1: 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You just heard Ministry by Karen O and Danger Mouse. And then before that was Christine by Era. Up next, we have Twilight at Carbon Lake by Deer Hunter. Changes by Antonio Williams and Carrie McCoy. And then The Ugly Vision by Guided by Voices.
2: Sweet. I really like that era song.
1: The Christine one.
2: Mm-hmm.
1: I was drawn to it initially because it's my middle name.
2: Mm-hmm.
1: Yeah. The ending is completely different than the rest of the song, too, which I thought was interesting. Okay. Thank you for your input.
2: Mm-hmm.

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1: 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We only have 4 more songs left, and then we're done.
2: This has flown by.
1: It has, yeah.
2: I feel like it usually does, but...
1: Especially today.
2: Mm-hmm.
1: I feel like I usually hit a lull.
2: I know, me too. I felt pretty, not totally locked in, but I've been here this whole time.
1: You've been present.
2: Mm-hmm.
1: That's amazing. The last songs are going to be The Fix Is In by Heat Miser, Summer Came Early by Exploded View, and then Crow's Ash Tree by Mess-esque. That's what it is. And then She Loves Us by Swans.
2: Cool.
1: We'll see.

0: 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They're already here. 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Their defeat was merely a delay. 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But no one wanted to believe. They were hearing it on the radio. And when the truth finally dawned, it dawns in terrible music. But there is one they fear. And their tongue, it is 88.1. WRFL, Lexington.
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Yeah, she's satanic, she's frantic, she's evil Eva, as explained by Joe Gibson from the fine compilation Kicksville Volume 3, Raw, Rockabilly Acetates. Before that, on the Found Power Double Hour, featuring Uncle Bill Widener this week, The Darwin's Theory. Yes, The Darwin's Theory, with the definitive article and everything. I don't know why they just didn't go with Darwin's Theory. I guess there was just a little too much in the room at the time. But they jammed out on Hosanna. Yeah, a mighty fine tune from a mighty fine compilation of psychedelic rarities from across the pond, Chocolate Soup for Diabetics, Volume 4. Start with Frankie Tucker. Oh, yeah. Sopping Away for Hey Hester. From Stomp at 29, 23 more 50s R&B Pounders. I have barely dug into those two copies of that I have. As much as I've played from it, there's still probably about 20 more songs y'all ain't heard. And you're going to hear them. As long as Uncle Bill's on the air, and I'm not really sure how much longer that is. It's about time for the big shakeup. And, you know, nothing's guaranteed, man. Everybody's expendable. So we'll see how it shakes out here, all the way left on 81 FM, WRFL Lexington. But in the meantime, here's Kalela. Eventually.

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Whoops, forgot how short that song was there. Oh, yeah, it's Heather the Jerk, living up to her name once again with a cover of, let me see, who did that song originally? Lolly and the Clones, Fine, Hate Your Guts. This from the CD, Scroll If You Love Devil. For that, them hardcore boys Sparta throwing down with Split Lipped, cut, the kickoff track of theirs, Cut a Silhouette. And we start off this set of the Phantom Power Double Hour, there we go, with Kalela, Idea One, coincidentally the first track of their new album, New Avatar. 88.1 FM, WRFL, Lexington, bye-bye, and yeah, Uncle Bill Widener, let's just get off to getting on. It's Stella Streams on your only alternative left.

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1: Oh, hey, Luke. 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
0: That's sick. Let me check it out. Wow, it looks exactly like the station in real life.
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0: Okay, then play some music.
1: All right, we have a few choices. We got freeform jazz, electronic, and electronic again.
0: Wow, this must have taken forever to build.
1: It took me hours. So much painstaking mining, crafting, mining again, and building. Thankfully, nothing, and I mean absolutely nothing, can ruin this
0: moment.
1: Oh my
0: God, watch out! Welp.
1: Stupid creepers. How are we ever gonna listen to WRFL Lexington now?
0: In real life and, not in Minecraft?
1: Oh. Yeah, that makes sense. Let's do that.

0: 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I need something more palpable in my life. Something different.
1: Interesting. Define different.
0: 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But there just aren't any radio stations for miles that play that kind of stuff.
1: Is that really all that's bothering you?
0: 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Is there any hope for me?
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0: Back when they were the original all-girl trio from New York City, with Shamshack from their eponymous debut EP. Before that, on the Phantom Power Double Hour, featuring Uncle Bill, Bill Widener, the Blue-Eyed Stranger, the Handsome Devil. Yeah, dancing a little tune called Nothing. Their title track to their CD, A Short History of Decay. Sandwiched between those two sets was Snuggle with Sticks from their mighty fine one, Goodbye House. Before that, The Fall with A New Face in Hell. That going out to Miss Lindsay and you know who. Come on, he's gone, he's dead. Cough up, let's see the body. Habeas corpus, baby. From the LP, Grotesque After the Gram. We start off that set with the Telescreens. Give me all you got. Yeah, give it all to me, baby. Why the Lights Flicker, name the CD. 8.8 FM, WRFL, Lexington. Uncle Bill's kind of in the mood today, in case you couldn't tell. But anyway, I'm going to go out tonight and have a good time and maybe improve that mood. Going on right about now is the Crave Food and Music Festival. It's day one, featuring Scott T. Smith, Britt Taylor, and Wayne Graham. That's over there in Gatton Park. Coming up at 5:30 at the Kenwick Table. We got, that's already started. Well, Maggie Lander and Clint Mullins is playing at the Kenwick Table as we speak. Coming up later, we got the Born Cross-Eyed, which, in case you haven't heard, is a Grateful Dead tribute band. They're going to be playing at the Burl at 8 p.m. Coming up at Two-Fisted Willies at 9 p.m. is the Dylan West Band. Of course, the big show for tonight, as far as I'm concerned, is the Green Lantern. That's 21 and plus, I'm afraid. Starting at 8 p.m., it's the Active Ingredients album release show. Now, of course, the Active Ingredients won't be playing because they've been DOA for a long time. But in order to celebrate the final release of this material, which so many of us have been waiting for so long, the Vibrolas and the Melchers are playing. So that should be a damn fine show. Tomorrow, good heavens. Let me see. Get this all straight here. There's more Crave Food and Musical Festival. That's day two. Featuring Honey Child, Velvet Elvis. Yeah, speaking of people back from the time tunnel. Them Lasses and Old Dogs, Brother Smith and Club Dub. That's going to be at Gatton Park starting at 11:30 a.m. Coming up a little bit later. Yeah, at Al's Bar at 5, we got Al's Block Party with Small Batch, Lace, Bonneville Tigers, and more. Coming up at 6 at the Brewer Dude, we got a joke with Keaton Todd and Kyle Zorns. I guess it's a comedy kind of deal going down. Coming up at 6:30 p.m. at the Burl Outdoors, we got Benjamin Todd and Lost Dog Street Band, Kelsey Walden and Ivan McLeod, and the Burl Outdoors. That's all I got to say about that. And DJ X is going to be at Two-Fisted Willies at 9 p.m. Yeah, I know I usually do this at the end of the thing, but to kind of jump the gun on that because I had to deal with some technical difficulties. In the meantime, let's thank these fine folks for keeping us on the air here at 84 FM, WRFL, Lexington.
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Did you ever wonder what samba, sucus, salsa, or reggae were? 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

Oh, yeah. There was supposed to be more to that set, but like I said, technical difficulties, kids. But anyway, that's pretty boss. Captain Yossarian from the CD Fela Kuti in dub. We heard Zombie in dub. That's a pretty good riff on that. I used to have that album until, who was it that ripped that off from me when I loaned it to him? It was one of the Scots. I know it was one of the Scots. Before that, on 88.1 FM, WRFL Lexington, the Phantom Power Double Hour with Uncle Bill Widener. I am the Avalanche with Trubuchet from There's the Horror Show. Hope it's not too much of that this night, kids. Uncle Bill Widener reminding you once again that if you're not out eating and catching the beats at the Crave Food Music Festival, well, baby, there is that Active Ingredients album release show featuring the Meltzers and the Vibrolas at the Green Lantern starting around 8-ish, and this right here is what we're celebrating.

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0: Okay, I think it's done for real this time. A little combo called Lucky on 80.1 FM WRFL Lexington, believe it or not, with a door to kick off track of theirs, Biting Heels. With that, we had Talking Heads with their classic, The Girls Want to Be with the Girls. And that's just become more true as the years have gone on, hasn't it, kids? From theirs, more songs about buildings and food. On the other side of the message, All Them Witches, starting line from their new one, House of Mirrors. We start off with, some classic hardcore from the 80s, from the Lexington 80s, baby. Active Ingredients with their big hit, Johnny Appleseed. This from the double LP set, Discography. 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Up to me, I'll let you in, but that's why they don't have me in control, because I'm your Uncle Bill, Bill Widener, and I am not to be trusted on 88.1 FM, WRFL, Lexington. No, what am I supposed to play here? Yeah, this right here.
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Nevertheless,

from the Fab compilation Fridays at the Hideout Boss Detroit Garage, 1964 to 1967. That was Doug Brown and the Omens doing a live cover of their radio spot, Norwest Lounge. Sounds like a rocking joint, man. Before that, speaking of some more Detroit people, Sonic Rendezvous Band getting there from a live LP I got for my birthday from some of my coworkers. And thanks, kids. April 4th, 1978. It's off his slumber party. I'm Not Sad from their second LP, Psychedelicate. 88.1 FM, WRFL, Lexington. Uncle Bill Weiner letting you know that the Sexual Violence Resource Center of the Bluegrass provides comprehensive services like education, advocacy, and support for sexual assault victims. Their mission is to provide a safe and inclusive space for victims and to engage the Bluegrass community. So they also provide a 24-hour crisis intervention for those experiencing sexual violence. The SVRC also has a need, always has a need, for volunteers helping to willing to staff the helpline or provide medical advocacy for victims. So for more information, go to svrckentucky.org. Shoo-wee. Sorry about the show tonight, kids. Uncle Bill Widener, just had a long week that just seemed to be over in a heartbeat, oddly enough. But let's just get on with getting on. Like they said, baby. Husker Du, something I learned today.

0: A little tune that's been stuck in my head, as it occasionally does, Crazy by Pylon. That from their compilation, their work called Hits. For that on the Phantom Power Double Hour featuring Uncle Bill, Bill Weiner, Iguana Death Cult, Heavyweight Champion of the World from There's Guns Out. Aside the message, we had Jay Somm with Past Lives from her most recent Belong. And we start off with Husker Du. Something I learned today from the vinyl for summer 2026, Zen Arcade. Yeah, it's just zooming right along this summer, isn't it? It's going to be fall soon enough, kids. But in the meantime, going to keep on rocking on 88.1 FM, WRFL, Lexington, thanks to these fine folks right here.
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1: I feel
0: twisted. I'm lonely, I'm dying inside. Believe it,
1: baby,
0: you know I never lie.

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1: No!
0: I don't believe you remember my name. I was a fool then. But must I go through all this pain?

All right, just decided to play those two tunes together because they direct segue, as we say in the biz, and I wanted to hear what it sounded like, and it sounded pretty damn good. 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Start that set with Bonzo Dog Band, a little country tune straight from my heart from their last one, Let's Make Up and Be Friendly, part of a big old box set that Uncle Bill's been wearing out. And speaking of things he's been wearing out, from the fine compilation Far East New Rock Invention 1969 to 1975, we're going to be going out with Hideki Ishima, Depending by the Time. Stick around, there's somebody coming on after me. Bye. Yeah.

Welcome, everybody. Doing a nice little fill for you today. Live from the crawl space of the Gatton Student Center, this is your humble host and servant, Jim, with you at this heavenly hour. It's a good hour, and I'm sad that I missed it last week, injuring myself at work like the silly Billy I am. But anyways, let's go ahead and I just wanted to say, we got no safe shore, which is a surprise. I don't usually do that. I usually have to warn you guys about the naughty words I might be playing. So, no, none of that today. We're in the sunshine, and we're not going to curse on this channel. at least the singers and songwriters won't. All right, everybody. 88.1 Lexington, your only alternative left. Thanks for listening. My name is Jim, once again, live from the crawl space. Thank you for listening. We're going to go ahead and shoot out of the play box.